Easy money right here. 8 o'clock mixtape is what's supposed to sound like. Don't take nothing less than this type of vibes. Come on. DJ Apple live in the mix. Come on. 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

dog, the biggest. And it's only right we do this because, you know, the champions, they here, they won. Congratulations to the New York Knicks. My brother, it's a lot of people from the tri-state area in the city. I appreciate, I acknowledge that. So Alpo is going to do something special for everybody out there from out of town that's in town. You didn't grow here, but you grew here. But we understand. We're going to show some love because my brother is from New York City. Let's go, Alpo.

0: Southside Jamaica, Queens.
1: Oh, baby.
0: Where you from?
2: All the girls see them. Look at his kicks. Look at his car. All I say is.
0: Yeah. Easy Money. Shout out to DJ Alpo. His birthday's tomorrow. He reps New York City. We show.

0: City stands up right now. Let's go.
1: When you raise the bulls, she like the way I
2: holiday season.
1: You're saying outside.
0: Oh, we outside.
1: You're saying outside.
0: Yo, Cindy, we going outside tomorrow. No curfew tomorrow, Cindy.
1: Popping that, but they done with the smoke.
0: Phone line going crazy right now, too.
3: Big drip. I fell in love with a lip.
0: Hey,

0: Nation, Hot 107 now. Oh, my God. Yeah, that made me feel like I was from New York real quick. I ain't gonna count.
1: It's been a minute, bro.
0: That was, hey, that Dipset era, bro. Yeah, it was tough.
1: It was crazy.
0: It was mean, man.
1: It was crazy.
0: It was mean.
1: It definitely was, bro.
0: Thank you for that, bro. I ain't gonna lie to you. I'm sure everybody from the tri-state in the car right now.
1: Yes, sir.
0: Enjoy that right there.
1: Yes, sir.
0: Congratulations, though, man. Y'all won a championship. Can't even hate on that, man.
2: Yep.
0: You know what? Y'all definitely brought the city back, too, as well, around getting us. We was in the playoffs. We did a little something.
2: Yeah.
0: We gave y'all a little scare.
1: Yeah, I did. Y'all gave us a test.
2: Yeah, I think we gave them the best scare.
1: Yeah, actually.
0: Yeah.
2: Never looked back.
0: Y'all almost didn't make it. Y'all need to be thanking Atlanta for real talk. Everybody else, y'all swept.
1: It was a good practice.
0: Oh, what?
2: Dang.
0: Don't play
1: it was a good practice, bro. It was like a good practice. I appreciate you letting us play on your court.
0: This is when,
1: you
0: go left. You just went left, bro. Okay. Don't forget where you at, big dog. What's up, man?
1: I know where I'm
0: at. Give me some shout outs, bro.
1: Shout out to my family, my wife, that always making everything happen for us.
0: Love that, man. Guess what? Tomorrow is my brother's birthday.
2: Yes, sir.
1: Yes, sir.
0: Happy early birthday to my dog, DJ Alpo. Of course, man. Tell him what to follow you on Instagram.
1: DJ Alpo, DJ ALPO.
0: What you doing for your birthday, man?
1: Turning up, fly to New York Thursday. You're the vibes.
0: Cindy, my boy needs, you know what he need. You know what he need.
2: Yeah, we all do.
0: You know what he need, Cindy.
1: Oh, God.
0: Spoil my brother like the king he is, okay?
1: Already she does that.
0: Holiday season, man. Less than 7 minutes away. Olivia Dean and some Fast Smack right here on High 107.9.
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7: Man, Alton, I ain't hear from him in like 2 days.
8: What you did?
7: You think that's bad?
8: Yeah, he done.
7: What do you mean he's done?
8: Listen, I ain't going 2 days without talking to my girl.
7: But you just told me that your girl ain't speak to you for a couple days.
8: Oh, shit. We both.
7: I think we both messed up. All right. So we want to know, like, what's some clear signs that somebody is done with you? When you know that relationship about to be over?
8: Oh, yeah.
7: Or even when you about to wrap it up?
8: Yeah.
7: What's some clear signs that you know that this thing about to be done?
8: Yeah, because, fellas, I'm telling you, we be missing it sometimes.
7: Y'all miss a lot of things.
8: Okay, now don't overdo it.
7: 866 Hustle 8, 866 foot 8, 8, 8, 8, 8, 8, 8, 8, 8, 8, 8, 8, 8, 8, 8, 8, 8, 8, 8, 8, 8, 8, 8, 8, 8, 8, 8, 8, 8, 8, 8, 8, 8, 8, 8, 8, 8, 8, 8, 8, 8, 8, 8, 8, 8, 8, 8, 8, 8, 8, 8, 8, 8, 8, 8, 8, 8, 8, 8, 8, 8, 8, 8, 8, 8, 8, 8, 8, 8, 8, 8, 8, 8, 8, 8, 8, 8, 8, 8, 8, 8, 8, 8, 8, 8, 8, 8, 8, 8, 8, 8, 8, 8, 8, 8, 8, 8, 8, 8, 8, 8, 8, 8, 8, 8, 8, 8, 8, 8, 8, 8, 8, 8,

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Guys, listen, it's the summertime. And what better way to upgrade your life than planning a cruise? Never been on a cruise? I got the information for you, man. Less than 7 minutes away. It's Hot 179. She been on

friend. Know what I'm saying? Outside is back to what it was, you know what I'm saying? Atlanta, tell you about my run, you know what I'm saying? Ask Pluto Banker 21, you know.

0: Atlanta's on one hip hop station, Hot 107.9. I was talking about how you can upgrade your summer. You know how you do that? Are you listening? Luxury meets legacy aboard the One Voyage 2026. 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Easy win. I've been on many cruises, or a couple, actually, not many. I've been on a couple, and I enjoyed myself, bro. Yes, I had fun. Unlimited food, of course. They got real fine dining. The drinks is great. You know what I'm saying? They got drink packages. You and your people can turn up the whole damn vibe. And, of course, man, they got entertainment, and they get off the boat, go to the Bahamas, turn up, have a good time. So, yes, man, this is how you upgrade your summer. You in the car right now. You think you don't deserve this trip? You do. So please do that right now. Tap in with it. I'm telling y'all, it's a non-miss event. I'm definitely might end up being there. So, you know, if everything work out, I'll be on the One Voyage Cruise too as well. So onevoyagecruise.com. Get your cabin right now. All right. 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Don't forget, we got Bar for Bar, the biggest platform for all my unsigned artists out there. Make sure you tapped in. All right. 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

0: Let me know if it's weak or wet. Every day, track for track. Every day. Champion, let me see where you're at. 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Where you from? Put your side on the mouth.
1: 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It's time to take over the radio, guys. You know what it is. I got two unsigned artists going head-to-head on the radio, seeking for that opportunity of stardom in the city of Atlanta, Georgia, which is very hard to get.
2: Very.
1: 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So we have the one and only Kia West, our three-day champion, and we have a new challenger today. Y'all ready for this? His name is Bruce Lee.
2: Bruce Lee.
1: I'm not capping. This dude's name is Bruce Lee, and we're going to talk to him on the phone. Less than

0: bar. What? 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
5: Yeah.
4: His name is Bruce Lee.
5: What the?
6: Not Liu Kang.
4: Not Liu Kang.
6: Not Johnny Cage.
4: Bruce Lee. not even Bruce Leroy.
6: Exactly, bro. Hey, you black.
4: What's up, bro? How you feeling today, man?
7: I feel good. Couldn't be any better.
4: That's what I'm talking about. Now, I'm very interested in his name, bro. Bruce Lee. Like, what's going on with this? What is it, like a secret to it or something? What's going on?
7: It's just a play off of the original Bruce Lee, just kicking bars, metaphors.
4: Kicking bars and kicking butts.
7: But you
4: do know martial arts or something like that, correct?
7: I know.
4: Everybody know how to do a sweep, bro, a roundhouse or something.
6: You know how to fight.
7: Yeah, I know a little bit of
4: karate. You lying like a come on, man.
6: Come on, Liu Kang. You can't be doing that, my man.
4: You don't know no damn karate, bro. Anyway, man, holiday season. Welcome to Bar for Bar, man. You are going up against our 3-day champ, Kia West, man. She been kicking ass and taking names.
6: Yeah, man.
4: So we're going to see what you can do today, brother. You ready for that?
7: Yeah.
4: I introduce your song to the city one time.
7: Okay. This is Bruce Lee. My song is Slide. You know, take it how you want it. You know, it could be a good slide or a bad slide, but we sliding on them.
4: All right, cool. Let's check it out one time, eight time. This is Bruce Lee with his Sue song called Slide. Let's go. Hop on.

0: that blank, yeah.
1: High 107.9, that was the one and only. Not the only. Bruce Lee. Bruce Leroy, my dog. Listen, man.
2: Hey, man. Came through with the bicycle kick, bro. I'm rocking with it.
1: I'm not even gonna cap, man. You got a flow, bro.
3: I appreciate it.
1: I see what you're doing over there, man. But who are all the people you were shouting at? It was like your senseis or something? I'm just playing. I'm just playing, bro.
2: Come on, bro.
1: Anyway, man. Bro, I gotta mess with you, man. Your name is Bruce Leroy. Bruce Lee or whatever. You are here to win this competition, I'm sure, and I'm excited for you, man. Like I said, you're going up against our 3-day champ, Kia West, and yeah, man, she's definitely not moving for nobody. How you feel like your chances are tonight?
3: I think my chances are pretty good.
1: You got a good following? You got a good backing?
3: I got a pretty good backing.
1: All right, cool, man.
3: We're gonna
1: put it to the test tonight, man. You are going up against, like I said, our 3-day champ. When we get you back on the phone, you're gonna talk to her face to face. All right, you ready for that?
3: Yeah, I'm ready for that.
1: It's bar for bar. We got a good one, guys. It's Atlanta's only hip hop station. 107.9.

0: Hey, man, what it do? It's the kid, Bally Baby, Baby Drink, man. I'm trying to see what y'all got, man. Two artists going head-to-head, man, bar for bar. Whoever come out on top, man, you might just get with me. You dig? Let's get it.
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2: 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Will it be the north side, the east side, the west side, or the south side? We're going to see, guys. Shout-out to everybody out there. It's taking over the city, man. All you got to do right now is hit up the email at bar1079@gmail.com. Put your name, your number, and your song in there. Very clean, all right? We got our three-day champ on the phone going for her fourth win tonight. Kia West, what up, girl?
3: What's going on? You know I'm in the building. Last night had me a little shaky now, but
2: well,
3: a win is a win.
2: We weren't going to bring up that win you won by one vote. Yeah. A win is a win, so we'll give it to you.
4: For sure.
2: You know, but, yeah, you somebody was gunning for you last night, and, you know, you barely got up out of there.
3: But I got up out of there like I always do. So, hey, it is what it is.
2: You definitely got up out of there. Well, today, you have another level of somebody trying to take you down.
4: Oh, yeah.
2: The one and only. Are you ready for this? His name is Bruce Lee.
4: This is not a joke.
3: I know you lying.
2: Nah.
4: No, we're not.
2: I'm not capping. This guy's name is Bruce Lee, and his song is kind of cool.
4: It is.
2: And he popping it, too.
4: He's saying that he has the glow. That is what he's saying.
2: He said he's going to take your soul. He's
4: exactly.
2: Tripping.
3: Oh, no, he's not.
2: Oh, yeah. Bruh talking crazy.
4: Insane.
3: I don't even know. Confused about his name being Bruce Lee. I don't even know what to say about
2: it. Bro, we was too, but he dead serious.
4: Yep.
2: And he not playing. He asked for your Instagram at. He coming at you today.
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3: Tell him go ahead and
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0: Yes, sir. That is the one and only Kia Westside 3-day champion. Taking an opportunity to buy his horns. Unsigned artist, killing it out here for sure.
1: Yep.
0: Kia West,
2: yeah.
0: When we get you back on the phone, less than 7 minutes, you are going to talk to your challenger. His name is Bruce Lee.
1: Mm-hmm.
0: No cap.
2: That's a joke.
1: Are you ready to talk to Bruce Lee, Kia West?
2: I don't know because I can't even take him serious with that name.
0: Well, he's saying you need to take him serious because he's coming for blood. First blood.
1: Yep. He said
2: okay.
0: He said he's the last dragon.
1: He said your soul is his.
2: I doubt it.

0: 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Who the hottest up-and-coming artist in the city? You dig?
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2: 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I'm talking about this right here, this platform on High 107.9. All you have to do is hit the email up at Bar for Bar. 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Put your number in there, your name, and of course, your record clean. Back on the phone, we got the one and only challenger, Bruce Lee. We calling him Bruce Leroy though today, man. What's up, dog?
3: What up, what's going on, man?
2: Man, today, like I said, you are going up against our 3-day champ, and we're trying to see if you confident or not. How you feel, bro? How you feel about your chance today?
3: Outstanding, you know what I'm saying? She doing her thing, you know what I'm saying? My ear to the spirit, she's doing her thing, though, but as you know, as far as me, she needs to slide to the side a little bit. Let me get my 15.
2: So what are you basically saying? Like, you're the last dragon?
3: Last dragon. I'm trying to break it down like a fracture.
4: Okay, are you saying you will win and you have to say finish them?
3: I do what I need to do.
2: would you like her to kiss your Converse?
3: Huh? Yeah. When they're.
4: Is her soul yours?
3: Yeah, it's in my palm. Your soul is mine.
2: Oh my God. Do you have the glow?
3: I got the glow. Your soul is mine.
2: Holiday season, man. Listen, if you had one thing to say to Kia West, what would it be?
3: Bow down to the master.
2: Ooh, I hear that. Kia, how do you feel about Bruce Lee?
5: I have no feelings about him with a name like that. I'm just stuck on the name.
2: So you saying his name is pretty much making it look crazy, like you don't take him serious?
5: Yeah, I can't do nothing with that.
2: But his song is pretty cool, right?
5: Nope.
2: You only like his song. She don't like his song.
5: Mm-mm.
2: Kid, just she being a mean champion today.
4: Yeah, you the bully on Karate Kid. That's who he is right now.
2: All right, well, cool. This is gonna be a good one. Very interesting to know. I don't know. I think Kid's gonna walk away with this one for sure. But nevertheless, you know, after last night, Kid ain't making me feel 100% confident right now. And Bruce Lee, bro, this is funny. I just feel like Atlanta gonna play off this and make this something. I don't know. We gonna see though.
4: Hey man, Bruce Lee, man, we might be looking at the beginning of something. Man.
2: We gonna see, man. Kia.
5: No, it's the beginning of nothing.
2: That's what I'm talking about, Kia. Listen, man, call up right now, 404-741-1079. 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And moving on to the next day, will it be Kia West going for her 4th win, or will it be Bruce Leroy going for his first win today? We're going to see, guys. 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
1: 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I do this for my culture.
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0: Atlanta's only hip hop station, Howard 079. Best of seven win. Let's get to these phone lines. Who you got, Kanye West or Bruce Lee?
1: Kanye West, what?
0: Who you taking?
2: Kanye West.
0: Ball for ball, who you got, Kanye or Bruce Lee?
1: Peter.
0: Howard 079, who you taking?
3: Bruce Lee. Give me that Bruce Lee. That Leroy Groves.
0: For real? You serious, right?
3: Yeah.
0: Howard 079, who you taking?
2: Kanye West, eater.
0: Howard 079, who you got, Bruce Lee or Kanye West?
4: I'm looking for an eater. Kanye West.
0: Howard 079, who you got?
4: Kanye West.
0: Howard 079.
5: Bar for bar.
0: Yes, ma'am. Who you taking?
5: Bruce Lee.
0: Bar for bar, who you got?
3: Kanye West, eater, because she ate him up.
0: Okay, pause. Howard 079, who you taking?
5: I'm going for Kanye West, the eater.
0: She said you're an eater.
5: Whatever.
0: Bar for bar, who you got? Bar for bar, who you taking?
5: Kanye West, the eater.
0: And just like that, congratulations to our four-day champion, Kanye West.
6: She's one win away.
0: Yes, man. Congratulations, Kanye West. You did that damn thing, man. Bruce Lee, stay in the dojo, boy.
6: Yeah, man. You got watched, bro.
0: You know what it is. It's all good, though, man. Nevertheless, man, like I said, bar for bar for everybody. It doesn't matter where you from, what you represent, what type of music you do.

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2: Without talking to my girl.
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2: Oh, shit. We both.
3: I think we messed up. All right. 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
5: 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My dog DJ Iceberg, I control that 10 o'clock takeover, man. I'm ready. Iceberg, turn up, bruh. All business, no suit, baby. You know what time it is. 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Come on.
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Iceberg's the name. 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Oh, my God. 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DJ Iceberg making the movie right now. It's a 10 o'clock takeover. 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

0: 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Like I said, salute to my brother, man. Anytime y'all need a vibe, y'all can tap in with my dog. 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

the top of the 11 o'clock hour. About to say goodbye to the radio a little later, but not right now, okay? 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

0: 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I was talking about how you can upgrade your summer. You know how you do that? Are you listening? Luxury meets legacy aboard the One Voyage 2026. You ready for that? 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Easy win. I've been on many cruises, or a couple, actually, not many. I've been on a couple, and I enjoyed myself, bruh. Yes, I had fun. Unlimited food, of course. They got real fine dining. The drinks is great. You know what I'm saying? They got drink packages. You and your people can turn up the whole damn vibe. And, of course, man, they got entertainment, and they get off the boat, go to the Bahamas, turn up, have a good time. So, yes, man, this is how you upgrade your summer. You in the car right now. You think you don't deserve this trip? You do. So please do that right now. Tap in with it. I'm telling y'all, it's a non-miss event. I'm definitely might end up being there. So, you know, if everything work out, I'll be on the One Voyage Cruise too as well. So onevoyagecruise.com. Get your cabin right now. All right. We got more music on the way. 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
4: 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When you know that relationship about to be over?
5: Oh, yeah.
4: Or even when you about to wrap it up?
5: Yeah.
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5: Okay, now don't overdo it.
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0: Charlie, Cardi B, and Latto. Holiday season right here on your radio, guys. Thank you so much for tuning in. I really appreciate it. Great show today. Great bar for bar. Got some tickets out. Yep. Of course, man, we're going to get some tickets away tomorrow, too, as well. So make sure you tapped in at 7 p.m. sharp. And, yeah, man, we're going to have a good time like we always do. Shout out to DJ Apple, too. His birthday's at midnight, guys. So make sure y'all go on his Instagram and wish him a happy birthday. That's our brother right there. He turns up the 8 o'clock mixtape. All right? Holiday season, guys. Thank you so much. Like I said, God bless y'all. Have a wonderful night. I will see y'all tomorrow right here on the Last Zone with Hip Hop Station. It's Hot 107.9.
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0: 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Somebody tell them people Mr. Hem is here.
1: Whoa, whoa, whoa, whoa, whoa, whoa.
0: Mr. Hem is here.
1: Whoa, whoa, whoa, whoa, whoa, whoa.
0: Mr. Hem.

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0: Yo, yo, what's going on, man? It's that boy Gilda. Coming from East Atlanta, Covington, Georgia, representing that KOP. And I'm in the station that everybody know about in Atlanta. 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
2: Man, Alton, I ain't hear from him in like 2 days.
3: What you did?
2: You think that's bad?
3: Yeah, he done.
2: What do you mean he's done?
3: Listen, I ain't going 2 days without talking to my girl.
2: But you just told me that your girl ain't speak to you for a couple days.
3: Oh, shit. We both.
2: I think we both messed up. All right. So we want to know, like, what's some clear signs that somebody is done with you? When you know that relationship about to be over.
3: Oh, yeah.
2: Or even when you about to wrap it up.
3: Yeah.
2: What's some clear signs that you know that this thing about to be done?
3: Yeah, because, fellas, I'm telling you, we be missing it sometimes.
2: Y'all miss a lot of things.
3: Okay, now don't overdo it.
2: 866-HUSTLE-8, 866-4- 8, 7, 8.

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2: Uncle Jay, can you tell me another Claret story, please?
1: Okay, you ready?
2: Yeah.
3: Here we go.
1: There once was a woman named Sue who was in an accident and didn't know what to do.
2: Did she call 855 Jay Sanders?
1: No, she didn't call me.
2: Who'd she call?
1: Let's just say she didn't call a trial attorney.
2: She didn't?
1: Nope.
2: What happened then?
1: Well, it didn't turn out the way it should have.
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1: Now listen.
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friend. 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Atlanta, tell you about my run, you know what I'm saying? Ask Pluto Banker 21, you know what I'm saying? 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

0: 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And that's Hot 107.9. Yeah.
1: 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Make your word when you say it, be the business. 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Somebody tell them people Mr. Hem is here.
2: Whoa, whoa, whoa, whoa, whoa, whoa.
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Success feel better, independent. 9-11 at the Valley, out of Linnet. 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Somebody tell them people, Mr.

0: 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Somebody tell them people Mr. Hem is here.
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0: Mr. Hem is here.
1: Whoa, whoa, whoa, whoa, whoa, whoa.
0: Mr. Hem.

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3: Man, Alton, I ain't hear from him in like 2 days. What
4: you did?
3: You think that's bad?
4: Yeah, he done.
3: What do you mean he's done?
4: Listen, I ain't going 2 days without talking to my girl.
3: But you just told me that your girl ain't speak to you for a couple days.
4: Oh, shit. I think we both messed up.
3: All right. So we want to know, like, what's some clear signs that somebody is done with you? When you know that relationship about to be over?
4: Oh, yeah.
3: Or even when you about to wrap it up?
4: Yeah.
3: What's some clear signs that you know that this thing about to be done?
4: Yeah, because, fellas, I'm telling you, we be missing it sometimes.
3: Y'all miss a lot of things.
4: Okay, now don't overdo it.
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And Baka got a weird case, why is he around? 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
2: Man, Alton, I ain't hear from him in like 2 days.
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2: You think that's bad?
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3: Listen, I ain't going 2 days without talking to my girl.
2: But you just told me that your girl ain't speak to you for a couple days.
3: Oh, she, we both.
2: I think we both messed up. All right, so we want to know, like, what's some clear signs that somebody is done with you? When you know that relationship about to be over?
3: Oh, yeah.
2: Or even when you about to wrap it up?
3: Yeah.
2: What's some clear signs that you know that this thing about to be done?
3: Yeah, because, fellas, I'm telling you, we be missing it sometimes.
2: Y'all miss a lot of things.
3: Okay, now don't overdo it.
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1: Hey, say what's happening, ladies and peas. 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
1: Good morning. I'm Denise Dunbar with Top Stories. Several surprises in yesterday's primary runoffs. Democrats chose former Commissioner Mo Ivory to represent them this fall in the Fulton County chair seat. Ivory defeated longtime incumbent chair Rob Pitts 66-33%. I'll have clips from Ivory in our news. Georgia lawmakers return to the Capitol today for a special session. First, they will redraw voting maps for Georgia's congressional and legislative districts. Lawmakers will also have to deal with a vote counting method. A bill passed 2 years ago banned the use of QR codes to count ballots. Currently, the election system relies on QR codes that are printed on the ballots to tally votes. Checking weather, 71 right now, cloudy skies with a 30% chance of thunder showers, a high today of 85. I'm Denise Dunbar on Atlanta's number one hip-hop station and the new home of the Morning Hustle, Hot 107.9.
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1: Yeah.
0: Good morning, everybody. I go by the name of L'Oreal. Kyle Santillan is out today. Alton Walker, where you at?
2: I'm right here.
0: Okay, Big Mad, you in the building?
3: Yeah.
0: AKA the judges, Jeremiah, our digital producers here. And we have a very special guest today.
3: Chill.
0: Yeah, our brother DJ Nails is in the building.
3: Yeah. What's happening? Dade County representative.
0: Yeah, well, I was gonna say Philly's on because you side switching.
3: Who?
0: You both sides.
2: Where you say you from?
3: Who?
0: But don't you rep Philly sometimes too? I know you Miami Dade.
3: I have never rep Philly.
0: Oh,
3: ever.
0: That's not right. That's not
3: ever.
0: Right how you doing them folks. That's not right.
3: Ever. I happen to live in Columbus, Ohio, but nah, I'm Dade County, born and bred, through and through. Miami Northwestern, what's happening?
0: Why did I mix Philly with you? Maybe because Kyle.
3: Yeah, please don't get me confused with them dirty birds.
0: Okay, well, we're going to get it popping today, okay? DJ AK got us with the Morning Hustle mixtape. He got the vibes right for this. What's today again, y'all? I forgot. Is today Wednesday?
2: Hump Wednesday.
0: Is they calling it Hump Day?
2: Yeah, you know I like the hump.
3: I don't know what the kids calling it these days.
0: Oh, okay. Well, we'll put a little hump in your back this Wednesday. Okay, let's go, DJ AK. Give up, gotta pick, Birkin bag, hold five.

0: Alton Tilley is not here, but Alton Walker is. DJ Nils is sitting in with us today. And
1: yes, sir.
0: Of course, we got to give you a little word of the day. My word of the day, Lowe's.
2: Yeah.
3: Listen up.
2: Here's some quick inspiration to start your day.
3: Now check it. Kyle's message of the day.
0: Now, Lowe's message of the day. I'm going to let y'all pick, and then we'll go with the message from there. So do you want it to start with keep going when the going gets tough, or let it all hang out?
1: I'm scared.
0: Nils, why don't you pick?
1: I'm scared. Hey, I let it all hang out, boy.
0: Let it all hang out.
1: That's okay. The one I'm scared of.
0: See, this one is going to be in honor of our girl, City Girl, JT. Okay, now this past weekend, you know what she did? She said, you know, Carisha might got a good song out here. Spend It is nice. I like it. But what I'm going to do is I'm going to get on stage at SummerSlam, and I'm going to let it all hang out. Okay, JT took them tatas, and she bounced across that stage. And that's what I want to tell you to do in your everyday life. No matter what people is talking about, no matter what everybody else going on, as long as you're confident in yourself, okay? As long as you know you got it, let it all hang out. Don't let anybody stop you from being yourself. You show off. You show out. You put those pasties on your tatas and you come outside, Alton Walker. That's what you do, okay? Let it all hang out. Nils, did you like that one?
1: Yeah, you got me ready to run through a wall right now.
0: I like that. I like that. That's my message of the day. Now, how about you, Alton?
4: Oh, Lord Jesus. I don't know how to come after that.
0: Hey, yo, pause.
1: Golly, Alton.
4: And that's what I'm going to do if you let them all hang out. Hello.
0: All right, listen, we got a lot going on. We are going to have an incredible show today, and we're going to be talking all about, is it okay for one of your friends to contact someone you dated? Now, say they in town, they just hanging out, and they're like, yo, I know so-and-so is a good time. Do you mind if I reach out to them? But then they don't tell you. Is that okay?
1: I don't know about that.
0: We'll dive into it a little more on the Morning Hustle Show.
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1: Yeah.
0: I'm L'Oreal. Kyle Santillan's not here today. DJ Nails, Miami Dade's very own, is filling in for him. Alton Walker.
1: You know I'm here.
0: Okay. You are?
1: You know. I didn't hear what DJ did.
0: You didn't hear him say anything.
1: She done introduced you. You ain't gonna say hey.
0: He don't want to speak to us. No,
1: that's crazy.
2: No. I am speaking. I was just laughing at Alton over here, man. Alton's got people DMing me right now asking for his information. Like, what the
0: hell? Oh, no, you that's not know. Good. Are they men?
2: Wait a minute. No,
1: that's just,
2: you
1: wait a minute there.
0: Okay, well, it's okay, Alton.
1: No, it's not.
0: Oh, all right. Yeah, well, not. Listen to this. I had a little bit of an issue I need y'all to help me with. Okay, now, I'm a little bit of a hypocrite in this situation, but I had a friend that reached out to me the other day, and she said, yo, you know, I hit up so-and-so. He never hit me back, but I was trying to link so we could go to the parties and hang out. I'm in town. I want to go to the club. And the person that was a so-and-so was somebody that I used to date. So I'm like, well, why did she hit him and not tell me, right? So I thought that was a little weird. And as I got in my feelings a little bit, I remember that I was in L.A. this past, like, couple weeks ago, and I actually hit one of my homegirl's ex-boyfriends.
1: Dang. And you didn't tell her?
0: But I didn't think about it because I called him bro. Yeah. You know what I mean? Like, we've always been really cool. But it dawned on me, like, oh, shoot, maybe I should have reached out to her first before I reached out to him.
1: I think you should have.
0: Right, so do y'all think that that's something you could do? Is it okay for your friends to stay in contact with somebody that you dated before?
1: It depends on how we broke up. You know what I'm saying? If you my close friend, my brother, or my family, and it was a bad breakup, don't you call them.
0: But what if
1: I don't care if they got a flat tie. I don't care.
0: Okay, but I get what you're saying. I get what you're saying. But what if it's a mutual breakup? Say y'all moved away and you're cool.
1: I mean,
0: like, is that sneaky of that person to reach out to them without telling you?
3: Listen, Lo, if I break up with her, my homeboys, you break up with her too.
0: Oh my God. Yeah. But y'all don't even have an issue.
3: I mean, that's cool. Guess what? I used to date her. We broke up. You broke up with her too.
1: My homeboy can't do that. I think, now that I'm thinking about it, my homeboy can never hit up my ex.
0: Why?
1: No. I don't care how cool. You got it out there. Thank you. Because no.
0: What if it's somebody you're currently dating? Because one of the people we're still dating. So does that make a difference?
1: Not especially if you don't. Now, if I'm still dating, if you don't hit me up first, that's disrespectful. You gotta.
0: Really?
1: That's disrespectful. Contact me first. This is my girl. If I ever see you texting my girl without me knowing, yes, I'm coming for you.
0: But what's the point of having each other's information, right? We exchanged information in the first place. You know that we have each other's number. It's not a group chat. So, like, if it was a group chat, then it'll be like, hey, guys, we're all in here together. But it's like, you know we have each other's number. Why do I have to hit you to utilize it?
3: That's kind of how, like, right now in this world, it's a permission structure set up in a relationship, right? Like, if we dating each other, like, obviously you should know. You need to, like, if my homeboy reach out to you, you let me know that he reached out to you, first of all. My homeboy's gonna need to know too.
1: I ain't thinking
3: you
1: about
3: need
1: that
3: permission
1: either.
3: To reach out to her too.
1: I'm really gonna be mad if you didn't let me know you reached out.
0: So would you have an issue with your homeboy if you found out he reached out to a girl that you dated and didn't tell you?
1: Yes, and I have a problem with her if she don't tell me.
0: And even if it has nothing to do with nothing sexual,
1: I don't care if he dead. It called her.
0: 866-487-8538. Should your friends let you know that they are having conversations with a former or current boyfriend or girlfriend? Hit us up.
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1: Morning Hustle Show. L'Oreal. Kyle Santillan is out, but DJ Nails is filling in for him. Alton Walker is in the building. And we are talking about y'all sneaky asses. 866-HUSTLE-8. 866-487-8538. Okay, so this is the case. Is it okay for your friend to be in contact with somebody that you are currently dating or previously dating, as long as it's just like a, you know, something platonic, something friendly? Is it okay? Nails is saying
2: no. A big no. A capital N-O. Because nah, if I break up with you, I mean, it's done, bro. You break up with her too. Unless, the only exception to me is if they knew each other before we started doing something. You know what I mean? Like, if they was friends before we started dating, okay, cool. Y'all might be cordial, but I still want to know if you talked to her, if you reached out to her after we broke up.
1: But they'll tell you in a conversation, like, yeah, I spoke to him last week. That would be fine.
3: Oh, really?
2: Yeah.
3: Oh, really? You, oh, really? What did y'all talk about?
1: Wasn't you. 866-487-8538. I feel like people could be platonic friends, but clearly y'all don't. Okay, no. We want to know what the hustlers think.
0: It's the wake up. It's the morning hustle.
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1: Yes, sir.
0: L'Oreal, Alton Walker, Kyle Centillion's not here today, but DJ Nails, Miami. Why do I keep saying Miami?
2: Because they're Miami Campbell.
3: And I'm your homie, too, so you're trying to connect Miami and your homie together.
0: That's what it is. That's what it is. Miami Dade's own DJ Nails, okay? That's better. We did it, y'all. Okay. But, yeah, we're talking all about relationships and can they cross over, okay? 866-HUSTLE-8, 866-487-8538. Is it okay for your friend to be in contact with someone that you're dating, previously dated, or whatever the case? Now, I feel like if it's for me, I can do it because I trust. What do you mean? Because I know that I don't want none of my homegirls, exes, currents, or any of that. But some people can't be trusted. I'm serious.
2: And I knew he was going to say that.
0: But it's true. It's true. Like I have certain friends that it's like, I've seen them move funny around men. Like when men come around, I don't want her around my guy when I'm not around. You get what I'm saying? But then if it's somebody like me, you know, I don't care about these. I don't love these hoes. So I never got my eye on your guy. You can always trust and believe that, okay?
1: That's crazy. What?
3: And the one thing about Lo, we know about Lo. Lo don't be wanting nobody's sloppy seconds anyway.
0: Come on now. I would never let Alton around any of my exes, okay? Daryl, tell us what you got to say about this.
4: I don't care. I trust my friends and I trust my girls. Okay. What I don't want to be my girlfriend's friend's boyfriend's friend. Like, keep y'all stuff over there, because if you make me go hang out with him and he cheat, I'm not telling, and then you're going to be mad that your girl getting cheated on.
1: Girlfriend friend, boyfriend friend.
4: No, so, like, you know, you got your girl, she have a friend, and then she brings her boyfriend. They want you to hang out. They got a double date.
0: So you're not trying to be cool with the boyfriend?
4: Nah, never.
0: What if it's a woman?
1: A woman can call a woman?
0: Yeah, like, say like, one of your homegirls is calling your ex-girlfriend, and they're hanging out.
1: That's fine. It's just as long as if it's not a messy breakup. If it's not a messy breakup, then we good. My homegirl actually talked to one of my first ex. They are close right now.
0: So you're not scared that, like, she might tell some of your business by mistake?
1: Nah, I think she want us back together anyway. So I'm trying, you know.
0: Oh, you trying to help her help you?
1: I'm trying to, yeah.
3: And man. I'm thinking it ain't no fun if the homies can't have none in that scenario.
0: I was about to say that's not true, because you don't even want your guys to be on the phone with your girl at all. So you don't want them to have none.
1: Wouldn't say that much.
0: Depends on the girl, I'm guessing. Okay.
3: Right.
0: All right. Well, keep your calls coming. 866-HUSTLE-8, 866-487-8538. Leave us a voicemail, because we definitely want to hear your views on this, hustlers. But coming up next, we got the cash grab. That means $1,000 for that ass. Who wants some cash? 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
2: 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All right, now let's get it right. Shantice?
3: Yes.
2: Shantice!
3: The one and only.
2: I know, that's right. She about to be $1,000 richer is what I heard out in these streets. We got the cash grab, the $1,000 cash grab to be exact. Are you ready?
3: I'm ready. I've been waiting.
2: And where you calling from, sister?
3: Wilmington, Delaware.
4: Come on.
2: I know, that's right. It's a lot to do with $1,000 in Wilmington, Delaware. Ain't that right?
4: Shantice.
3: It sure is.
4: Daddy named Sean, mama named Tisa.
2: Did he get it right? Did he get it right?
3: He got it right.
5: I love us.
2: All
5: hey,
2: right.
5: Shantice.
3: Yeah.
5: You ready to play the game?
3: I'm ready. Come on.
2: All right. We got the cash grab coming up in a few minutes.
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3: Let's get it.
2: I'm L'Oreal. Alton Walker's right here. We got a special guest in the building with us, DJ Nails, filling in for Kyle Santillan. But this is the time we've all been waiting for. Our girl Shantice is on the phone from Delaware.
4: Shantice.
2: And she sings.
3: She wants you to make sure you say Sean, not Shane. She didn't like Shane.
2: She said, Shantice.
3: Is she serious about that?
4: Shantice. Say it loud. Say it proud.
2: Okay. I got it right. Okay. Now, we need you to get it right. And I'm talking about all 10 of these questions. Now, let me break down the rules for you. You got 60 seconds to answer 10 questions. Now, for every correct answer, you're going to get $10. If you get all 10 correct, you're going to get that $1,000, okay? That's what we're going for.
4: Yes.
2: Now, if you don't know an answer, you can pass, and we'll come back if you got some time at the end, but make sure the answer you give is the answer you want, because we have to go with that first answer because our judge is Big Med.
5: Uh-huh.
2: He don't play.
4: All right, Big Med, stay with me.
2: The person that I'm gonna be honest with you, the person you have to worry about is the person that's gonna help you this morning.
3: Yeah, I'm gonna help her.
2: That's Alton Walker. I know.
3: Why you doing that? She said, hey, now I feel like I want you to win, but it don't matter to me.
4: You want me to win, Alton.
3: Oh, now you say it like that. Yes, I am. I'm gonna give you an answer. You ready, baby?
4: Yeah, I'm ready.
3: Your answer is the drum.
4: The drum?
5: Really? Yeah. The drum?
3: All right. That's the best I had.
2: I'm not gonna lie, he gave you the worst answer, and I knew he was gonna do that.
3: You know I ain't good at giving out answers, though.
4: I knew he was, cause he always trying to make somebody lose.
2: Yeah, he always trying to make people lose, and that's so crazy. Why would you do this? But you know what? These questions are not that difficult. I feel like you got it still, girl. Don't listen to him.
4: Let's go.
2: Okay, here we go. Now we got 60 seconds throwing up on the clock, Nails.
6: I'm ready.
2: You ready?
6: Yes. You ready, Shantice?
4: That's what they call me and my family when I'm in trouble.
2: Ooh. So that means you better get this right. You ready?
4: Yes.
2: Oh, time starts now. What is 14 times 3?
4: 37.
3: Yeah, I probably should have gave you that.
2: Spell the word visitor.
4: Visitor, V-I-S-I-T-O-R.
2: Which of these instruments belong to the percussion family? Is it a flute, trumpet, or drum?
4: Drum.
2: Which legendary hip-hop artist is known worldwide by the nickname Biggie Smalls?
4: Chris.
2: Okay, you said Chris, right?
4: Yeah, Christopher Wallace.
2: Okay, there we go. What U.S. state is the famous Grand Canyon located in?
4: Arizona.
2: How many years are in one single century?
4: 100.
2: What is the capital of Japan?
4: Tokyo.
2: Which city in New York is widely recognized as the birthplace of hip-hop music?
4: Brooklyn.
2: Which of these are primary color? Is it purple, green, or yellow?
4: Green. It's yellow.
2: What is the specific name for a female deer?
4: Doe.
2: Okay. It says, the question says, what city in New York?
5: I got it. I'm with you.
2: Okay.
4: All right. Get me.
2: Oh, no. The truth.
4: Play some hip hop. Stop trying to play me, yo.
2: Listen, I'm always on the side of winning, but I'm from Brooklyn, and there's a big difference between Brooklyn and the Bronx. There's boroughs in between.
3: We asked you, what is 14 times 3? You said something in the 30s. It's 42. You got that wrong. You said something 30-something, all right? She gave you number 4. Which legendary hip-hop artist is known worldwide by his nickname Biggie Smalls, Notorious B.I.G.?
2: She got that one right.
3: She gave you 2, Chris. All right. What city in New York is widely recognized as the birthplace of hip-hop music? It's the Bronx or New York City. You said Brooklyn, and she's not going to give you that one. I'm sorry.
2: Yeah, the Bronx.
3: She's from that area.
2: And even if you say New York City, that would have been Manhattan. Yeah, None of them are Brooklyn.
3: This one, you got right the second time, but you remember we only take your first answer.
2: That's right.
3: So we said,
4: I don't remember that.
3: Yeah, we do. Which of these are primary colors? You said green. The answer is yellow. You did say you were lying. But I'm sorry.
2: You were lying.
3: We got to go with your first answer. So you got 1, 2, 3, 4, 5, 6,
2: This takes seven. Him a long time. I didn't know he could count
3: you got
2: that
3: seven.
2: High.
0: Hey, that's eight.
3: You got seven correct. $70.
2: Hey, guess what? That's coming out of Nell's paycheck this week.
4: Yeah.
0: Hey, I got a little bonus because I got to be a guest on the Morning Hustle.
2: Yeah, right? I know that's right. I know that's right. So he can throw
0: hey, that's gas money
2: in.
0: For you. Come on now.
2: That's right.
4: Yes, it is.
2: So that's what you're going to do with the money?
4: No, girl, we're going to eat on that.
2: I know that's right. Yes, you got anybody you want to shout out before we let you go?
4: I want to shout out to my daughters, Salia, Samia, the Sailor family, the Young family, all right. Monique, all right. Kiki,
3: all right.
4: You know, John, okay. Slugger.
3: You better stop her, Lil. Cause she gonna keep going.
2: I'm gonna let her live. They gonna feed all them people that come out when she just won.
3: I bet like, you want her cook.
0: Let her cook.
3: That's what she gonna do, cook.
2: All right, sis, hold on the line. We got your money waiting for you.
4: All right.
2: If you feel like you could do better than our girl, Shantice, all you got to do is text CASH, C-A-S-H, to 71007, and that $1,000 could be yours.

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4: It's the Morning Hustle Show, the best damn show, period, okay? Mm-hmm. I go by the name of L'Oreal. Alton Walker is right here by my side.
5: You know
4: DJ it. Nails is filling in this morning for Kyle Santillan. Say what up, DJ Nails.
6: What's happening? For once, I'm not hungover this morning. Let's go.
4: Oh,
6: let's go.
4: Wow. Is that like Taco Tuesday was crazy.
7: Are you hungover every morning?
4: Yeah.
6: If I'm doing a show on a Wednesday morning after a Taco Tuesday, yeah.
4: Oh, okay, all right. We go. Because we almost had to call the authorities, child, and have you put in the rehab.
7: Every morning,
4: okay?
7: God. Yeah.
4: But y'all already know we got some cash for your ass.
7: That's right. And if you want to get that cash, make sure you text cash to 71007.
4: And guess what else? Some people have all the cash because their man is outside shooting in the gym, okay? Well, LeBron James is saying, not my woman. She's going to do something. Some people are mad at this. Also, it looks like we have some amazing news coming from the Sanders family, and I'll give you an update. Plus, it looks like this beautiful young lady is officially off the market. Mm. Yes, a wedding has happened, and we didn't even know about it. We'll talk all about it coming up in the lowdown.
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3: And when doesn't LeBron James get a little bit of backlash, right? This man can't say anything, but we will get to that in just a second. First, it looks like all is well with Deion Sanders, okay? He is 100% cancer-free, and he said he's good. God has brought him through. Amazing, okay? We've seen the journey. Right. We seen the journey that he went on, his health journey, and we got a little worried for him. He was missing when it came time for him to coach last season, but it looks like he has got himself back together with the help of Carucci.
4: Yeah.
5: I knew it was coming.
3: Yes, it was. You know that he even told her at one point in time, because they were dating, and then he found out that he got really sick, and he told her, like, you know what? Go on and live your life. You're young. You got time to do whatever you need to do. And she said, no, I'm going to be right here by your side to make sure that you're good. And look at it. God then came through for him, and they look happy. And I feel like I could hear wedding bells.
5: Yeah, you hear me? You hear me?
3: Right? Am I crazy, DJ Nails?
5: No, you're not crazy. I think this is the reason why you see Chris Brown still, every time you see somebody dating Carucci or her name pop up with another dude in social media or on the internet, he always saying something on his social media. He getting his feelings.
4: But you can't really do nothing with Deion Sanders. You just got to respect that.
3: He hasn't said anything about Deion Sanders. Deion. But also, Deion Sanders is a grown-ass man. Like, right. He's not about to be going back and forth. Well, he do be jumping in the comments. Deion do be jumping in the comments. He a little messy.
4: Yeah. That's the only jump he can really do. I mean, he lost his toe, so. I mean,
3: he can still jump with a missing toe.
4: I don't know if he can.
3: Anyway, let's move on. Speaking of wedding bells, because I do feel like the two of them will get married very soon. And guess what? It's confirmed. It is finally confirmed. Zendaya is, in fact, married. She married Tom Holland, and he actually confirmed the news while he was talking to Esquire UK. Now, Tom Holland, I don't know anything about him other than Spider-Man, I believe it is.
4: Yep. Oh, that's the dude. Yep. Okay.
3: Yeah. But, you know, she tried to give y'all N-words a chance, and y'all just ran her rampant. So she went to a white vanilla man, and she looks to be very happy. Zendaya's not stressed at all. They killed her off in Euphoria. I was very upset about that. But that's not a spoiler, because that final episode was weeks ago. But, you know, what do we see next for Zendaya? Baby?
5: Oh, no, please, no.
4: You were in love with this woman.
3: Clearly.
4: He was mad you was doing the story.
3: I see.
5: Oh, man, I'm just mad. She ended up, I mean, she off the market, cool, happy for her and everything. Now, you know, who she with, all that, that's cool. They fell in love on the set. I feel like if I would have had opportunity to be on the set with her, she wouldn't have fell in love with Tom Holland.
3: If you were Spider-Man, it would have been DJ Nails and Zendaya instead. Okay. Yeah.
5: Hello. Hello. And it would have been a marriage, a wedding happening right there on Hall Over Beach down there in Florida and everything. You know what I mean? Like,
4: and that's why we didn't. I'm glad it didn't happen.
3: Oh, you ain't right.
4: Do you know what Beachy just said?
3: Yes, he did. Yes, he did. I don't think she's trying to get married over there. Last but not least, it looks as though LeBron James is getting a little backlash. LeBron James. Okay, first off, they did a switch up for The Shop. That show that he has on HBO. Mm-hmm. They're no longer hosting it. Now, they done got Stilo Brim. Ugh. And Travis Bennett. Why did they pick him? They could have picked somebody else, no? Mm. LeBron ain't had no other friends? Okay, all right. So he was on his wife's podcast, and he basically said if his wife was sitting on the couch, couldn't be his wife.
6: I think personally, me today, if I was not in a relationship today, I could not have a stay-at-home woman. It's not like for me, who I am at 40 and what I got going on, just coming home and just seeing somebody just sitting on the couch every day, just sitting there, just chilling. Like that wouldn't float for me.
3: That's right. Ding, ding, ding, ding. You better get you a podcast and go sit on that couch and do nothing.
4: Oh, no, I get what he's saying, though.
3: What does his wife do, though?
4: But she was there shooting with him in the gym. She was in the gym with him.
3: Okay.
4: She was there from high school.
3: I don't think he said that they didn't have to go through the grind with him. He's saying, if I was married right now today and I say I was single,
4: yeah.
3: I don't want to see her sitting on the couch
4: That's
3: doing
4: right.
3: nothing.
4: You got to work, because I just met you.
3: No, I don't think it has to do with just meeting. I think he means period.
4: That's how I hear it. It's like who I am today, I got this money. If you come into my life today, no, you're not going to be sitting on your couch.
3: That's not how I took
4: it.
3: That's how you took it, Nels?
5: That's exactly how I took it. He said, if you want to eat, you're going to work.
4: That's you exactly got my money.
3: Oh, then maybe I took it different.
4: How you took it?
3: So I think it's more so what he's trying to say is he wouldn't want anybody lazy. That's how I feel in my life. Like, there was a guy that I was talking to. He was successful, but at the same time, like, in the middle of the day, he just would be sleeping. And I'm like, this is not motivating to me. Like, what am I going to... I ain't had nobody to push me or, like, want me to make me want to do more. I just want to lay up with him all day, and that's not... Good for my career. So that's how I took it.
4: Was he paying? He was paying the rent, wasn't
3: it? I mean, but that don't. So what? I'm just gonna be a bum too.
4: That's
3: I don't want to be a bum. Like, yo,
4: you be a bum with him.
3: Just because you can be a bum with money. Please be clear. I'm L'Oreal. That's the lowdown. You can follow me at sign L'Oreal, L-O-R-E-L, or Morning Hustle Show. And coming up, of course, we're going to have the hard discussion that some of y'all cannot have. When do you know that a relationship is almost over? It's time to let go. It's time to pack it up. What are the signs? 866-HUSTLE-8, 866-487-8538.
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2: Yes, sir.
1: I go by the name of L'Oreal. Alton Walker is right here beside me. We got a special guest this morning. DJ Nails is in the building.
3: I'm special. Okay, let's go.
1: Oh, we'll take it back. We have a guest in the building this morning. Okay. He is filling in for Kyle Santillan, who's not here today, but we are talking all about when you know it's time to go. You know, these relationships, they be real serious, right? Mm-hmm. Hot and heavy. And then out of nowhere, somebody just switches up. Time to go. The relationship is done. What are those signs that you see when you know this relationship is about to, it's time to pack it up and be over?
2: I hate that you even have to give signs. I think we too grown. Just break up.
1: Just break up.
2: Yeah.
1: 866-HUSTLE-8, 866-487-8538. 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

0: hustle.
1: You know what it is. 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
2: Yes, sir.
1: I go by the name of L'Oreal, starring L'Oreal to be exact. This guy over here, Alton Walker.
2: You know, you damn right that's my name.
1: Oh, I know that's right. Okay.
2: I didn't need to do all that. I really didn't.
1: Miami-Dade's very own DJ Nails is also here, okay?
3: Yeah, in the building. Shout out to all the Bethune-Cookman alumni, by the way. HBCU grads. Yeah, we out here.
2: Payne College in the building. Payne College.
1: Okay, all right. Relax, everybody. School of Hard Knocks.
3: Let's go, okay.
1: All right, well, this morning we're talking about when it's hard to let go, okay? Now, we know that these relationships, people are very in tune with them, and you're in tune with the fact that you know somebody is done with you. 866-HUSTLE-8, 866-487-8538. How do y'all know when a relationship is starting to end? Like, do y'all see the signs?
3: I definitely can. I can tell you one sign is after you get done doing the deed and she say, all right, what you about to do?
1: I know. Man. That's right. It's time to wrap that up. Because that means she don't want you to stay the night. That's not your girl.
2: Yeah, that's definitely not your girl. Yeah, that's heartbreaking. Because I'm going to stay. I don't care. You try to get me out of here. Not you, my girl. Don't do that to me. But at this time, that's time.
1: Really? I feel like in a relationship, like say we're going hot and heavy, and out of nowhere, you start playing R&B songs that I ain't put you on to.
2: Ooh.
1: I know that mean a relationship. It's time to wrap this up. Because that means you've been hanging around a chick, a girl. Like, let me tell you something. This was a long, long time ago. Adele's album, I think it was like 21, had came out. And my ex-boyfriend was like, yo, you know this song on Adele? And I'm like, I'll beat your ass. Like, I'm like, you ain't listening to Adele by yourself. Who you think you playing with? I know that he was around a woman, so I knew. I was like, yo, it's time. I might as well start looking for me a new man.
2: Hey, I'm going to tell you now. If you look on social media and she got these hints like, starting a new chapter in my life. Yeah, she talking about you, sir.
3: The social media posts will tell.
2: Yeah, she started posting like bikinis and just, yeah. Yeah, it's over, pretty
1: much. She's searching for a new love, baby.
2: And they definitely in her DM. Oh, I know I am.
1: Listen, I'll tell you one thing. When a man starts to catch an attitude with you, like say y'all good and y'all cool, and he start being snappy and... That's because the other woman treated him a little better.
3: And 9 times out of 10, again, like Alton said, if she posting like she's single, oh yeah, it's a wrap, bro. Time to go ahead and get your walking papers.
1: Right? So the quotes, what are the quotes that you've seen? Because I do that.
3: This is one famous one. You do like, I don't catch feelings, I catch flights.
2: Man.
1: Yeah.
3: It's a wrap.
2: Oh, I love that.
1: 866-HUSTLE-8, 866-487-8538. How do you know when somebody is pulling away from you in a relationship?
4: It's the morning hustle.
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1: Yes.
0: Shantice.
2: The
1: one and only.
0: I know that's right. She about to be $1,000 richer is what I heard out in these streets. We got the cash grab, the $1,000 cash grab to be exact. Are you ready?
1: I'm ready. I've been waiting.
0: And where you calling from, sister?
1: Wilmington, Delaware.
2: Come on.
0: I know that's right. It's a lot to do with $1,000 in Wilmington, Delaware. Ain't that right?
2: Shantice.
1: It daddy, sure is.
2: Daddy named Sean, mama named Tisa.
0: Did he get it right? Did he get it right?
1: He got it right.
3: I love us. I love us.
0: All
3: hey,
0: right.
3: Shantice.
1: Yeah.
3: You ready to play the game?
1: I'm ready. Come
0: All
1: on.
0: Right. All right. We got the cash grab coming up in a few minutes.
4: Feel the vibe
5: with the morning hustle.
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0: Yeah.
6: Rise and grind. 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
1: Georgia lawmakers will start a special session today to redraw the state's voting maps for congressional and legislative districts. This comes after the U.S. Supreme Court ruled that race could not be considered to draw voting maps. Activists fear without having majority-minority voting districts, it would be harder for minorities to be elected. The Georgia NAACP and the League of Women Voters are holding a coalition rally this morning.
2: You had so many groups come together to prepare for what's coming in Georgia, and I'm excited about the energy on the ground from the activists, from the clergy, from the community.
1: Attorney Gerald Griggs invites everyone out to the rally today.
2: Be here, Big Bethel, AM, 11 o'clock. We will caravan over to the Capitol. There will be a space over at Liberty Plaza Reserve for people to come and use their First Amendment and send a message to all of these elected officials to

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0: And that's cool, but let's listen up. 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
0: Incognito said this is top three T.I.
1: Perfect time for the big soccer game, because ain't nothing but real kicking going on that album right here.
0: I like that.
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4: Let's get it.
3: I'm L'Oreal. Alton Walker's right here. We got a special guest in the building with us, DJ Nails, filling in for Kyle Santillan. But this is the time we've all been waiting for. Our girl Shantice is on the phone from Delaware.
5: Shantice.
3: And she sings.
4: She wants you to make sure you say Sean, not
3: Shantice.
4: She didn't like Shay.
3: She said Shantice.
4: Is she serious about that?
5: Okay, I got it right.
3: Okay, now we need you to get it right, and I'm talking about all 10 of these questions. Now let me break down the rules for you. You got 60 seconds to answer 10 questions. Now for every correct answer, you're gonna get $10. If you get all 10 correct, you're gonna get that $1,000. Okay, that's what we're going for.
5: Yes.
3: Now if you don't know an answer, you can pass, and we'll come back if you got some time at the end. But make sure the answer you give is the answer you want, because we have to go with that first answer because our judge is Big Med.
6: Uh-huh.
3: He don't play.
5: All right, Big Med, stay with me.
3: The person that I'm gonna be honest with you, the person you have to worry about is the person that's gonna help you this morning.
4: Yeah, I'm gonna help her.
3: That's Alton Walker. I know.
4: Why you doing doubles? She said, hey. Now I feel like I want you to win, but I it don't matter to me.
5: You want me to win, Alton.
4: Oh, now you say it like that. Yes, I am. I'm gonna give you an answer. You ready, baby?
5: Yeah, I'm ready.
4: Your answer is the drum.
5: The drum.
6: Really? Yeah.
5: All right.
4: That's the best I had.
3: I'm not gonna lie, he gave you the worst answer, and I knew he was gonna do that.
4: You know I ain't good at giving out answers, though.
5: I knew he was, because he always trying to make somebody lose.
3: Yeah, he always trying to make people lose, and that's so crazy. Why would you do this? But you know what? These questions are not that difficult. I feel like you got it still, girl. Don't listen to him.
5: Let's go.
3: Okay, here we go. Now we got 60 seconds throwing up on the clock, Nails.
7: I'm ready.
3: You ready?
7: Yes. You ready, Shantice?
5: That's what they call me and my family when I'm in trouble.
3: Ooh. So that means you better get this right. You ready?
5: Yes.
3: Oh, time starts now. What is 14 times 3?
5: 37.
4: Yeah, I probably should have gave you that.
3: Spell the word visitor.
5: Visitor, V-I-S-I-T-O-R.
3: Which of these instruments belong to the percussion family? Is it a flute, trumpet, or drum?
5: Drum.
3: Which legendary hip-hop artist is known worldwide by the nickname Biggie Smalls?
5: Chris.
3: Okay, you said Chris, right?
5: Yeah, Christopher Wallace.
3: Okay, there we go. What U.S. state is the famous Grand Canyon located in?
5: Arizona.
3: How many years are in one single century?
5: 100.
3: What is the capital of Japan?
5: Tokyo.
3: Which city in New York is widely recognized as the birthplace of hip-hop music?
5: Brooklyn.
3: Which of these are primary color? Is it purple, green, or yellow?
5: Green.
3: What
5: no,
3: is
5: I'm
3: the...
5: lying. It's yellow.
3: What
4: lying.
3: Is the specific name for a female deer?
5: Doe.
3: Okay. It says, the question says, what city in New York?
6: I got it. I'm with you.
3: Okay.
5: All the time. Get me.
3: Oh, no.
5: The truth. Play some hip hop. Top child play me, yo.
3: Listen, I'm always on the side of winning, but I'm from Brooklyn, and there's a big difference between Brooklyn and the Bronx. There's boroughs in between.
5: It is.
4: We asked you, what is 14 times 3? You said something in the 30s. It's 42. You got that wrong. You said something 30 something. All right. She gave you number
5: 37.
4: Yeah, she gave you number 4. Which legendary hip hop artist is known worldwide by his nickname Biggie Smalls, Notorious B.I.G.
3: She got that one right.
4: She gave you 2, Chris. All right. What city in New York is widely recognized as the birthplace of hip hop music? It's the Bronx or New York City. You said Brooklyn, and you're not. She's not gonna give you that one. I'm sorry.
3: Yeah, the Bronx.
4: She's from that area.
3: And even if you say New York City, that would have been Manhattan.
4: Yeah,
3: none of them are Brooklyn.
4: This one you got right the second time, but you remember we only take your first answer.
3: That's right.
4: So we said which.
5: No, I don't remember that.
4: Yeah, we do. Which of these are primary colors? You said green. The answer is yellow. You did say you were lying. But I'm sorry.
3: You were lying.
4: We got to go with your first answer. So you got 1, 2, 1, 2, 3, 4, 5, 6, 7.
3: This takes him a long time. I didn't know he could count.
4: You got
3: that high.
4: 7.
7: Hey, that's 8.
4: You got 7 correct. $70.
3: Hey, guess what? That's coming out of Nell's paycheck this week.
5: Yeah.
7: Hey, I got a little bonus because I got to be a guest on the Morning Hustle.
3: Yeah, right? I know that's right. So he can throw
7: that's gas money
3: in.
7: For you.
4: Come on now.
7: That's
5: right. Yes, it is.
3: So that's what you're going to do with the money?
5: No, girl, we're going to eat on that.
3: I know that's right. Yes, you got anybody you want to shout out before we let you go?
5: I want to shout out to my daughters, Salia, Samia, the Sailor family, the Young family,
4: all right,
5: Monique,
4: all right,
5: you know, John,
4: okay.
5: Slugger.
4: You better stop her, Lola, because she's going to keep going.
3: I'm going to let her live. Going to feed all them people that couple of dollars she just won.
4: I bet you want her cook.
7: Let her cook.
4: That's what she going to do, cook.
3: If you feel like you could do better than our girl, Shantice, all you got to do is text Cash, C-A-S-H to 71007, and that $1,000 could be yours. It's the

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1: 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And we are the Morning Hustle.
2: That number, boy. I was going to say, give it one more time.
1: No, I don't want to give it any more times because everybody heard it, okay? Right. And they also will be hearing us, okay? L'Oreal, Alton Walker, Kyle Santillan is out today. DJ Nails, what's good?
3: What's happening? What's happening? What's happening?
1: He's sitting in with us today, Dade County's own. He's drunk, he said, or you're not?
3: No, I'm not drunk. I'm not drunk today. Okay, I didn't go too hard last night for Taco Tuesday. I'm good now.
1: Okay, because I don't want to have to tell the boss. No, I'm joking.
3: He know what it is.
1: Okay, and you know, I know what it is when Chris Brown gets out of that shirt. Okay, I know the ladies go crazy. Alton, you going to be taking your shirt off too?
2: Yep. I thought you were going to say something about me looking at Chris Brown's shirt off.
1: Oh, wow. Is that what you were doing?
2: I know you. I got to wait to see what you're going to say before I say something.
1: All I'm saying is take your shirts off. We're going on tour. We'll talk all about it coming up in the lowdown.
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3: I'm Shane Cummins, a real client of 855 Jay Sanders. 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I was in the back seat of the car. My fiance was in the front seat of the car, and my stepmother was actually driving. A truck driver actually like fell asleep and swiped us. The car spun around a few times. I injured my neck in several places. 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My stepmother, she had injuries. I had Julian, they had other lawyers. So I believe my stepmother got like $10,000. 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And I wasn't even driving, I was in the back seat. So thank you, Jay Sanders. $330,000. I did. 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Julian, go ahead, you write real quick.
4: I'm Jay Sanders, and choosing the right lawyer matters. So if you've been in an accident, call 855 Jay Sanders.
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1: Yeah, you got that
2: lowdown. On the morning hustle.
3: Well, the shirts are coming off, and thank God it won't be Elton.
4: Why not?
3: I don't know.
4: I took my shirt off and I had the room just.
3: I'll tell you one person that was taking people's shirts off, and while people were running away, Mystical. Okay.
5: Oh boy.
3: Listen, I don't even know who let him on the streets in the first place. Y'all are crazy as hell. This man has already been arrested and went to jail numerous times for rape. And guess what? Sentenced to 20 years. Good for him. They should throw away the key. First of all, disgusting is this man. You are forcing yourself on women, and I know you've had plenty of opportunity to have women. What is wrong with him?
5: My question is how many times Mystical getting in trouble about some sexual harassment or abuse allegations or what? Like, how many times?
3: Yeah, how many times are they going to do this and then we still play his music? Like, I don't understand how you talk about cancel Diddy's music, cancel R. Kelly's music. This man is a rapist.
6: You still listen to his song.
3: Okay, 20 years.
6: But he did fight a bear, though.
3: And a woman.
5: That bear ass.
3: And the woman. Help the woman.
6: Well, you shouldn't mess with him.
3: Well,
6: no man fight no man.
3: Now he can see how many men will be fighting him in the shower.
5: Oh,
3: now,
5: damn.
3: Let's move on.
6: God, dog. Oh, yeah.
3: J.D. Vance. What was he doing on The View? He was lying. He was getting aired out by Whoopi Goldberg and more. Yeah. Because, you know, he said a lot of things that were just untrue. Now, even though he tried his best to defend his chief in commander, Donald Trump, he still sounded like he was full of crap.
7: One of the things you see in the Epstein emails is that Jeffrey Epstein hated Donald Trump and that Donald Trump literally reported Jeffrey Epstein to the police. That's one of the things that came out of these files.
8: They were best friends for about a decade. And remember, he signed that Transparency Act under duress.
7: But he eventually came to say, you know what? Let's just get everything out there. Let's have this out in the public. And he actually called the senators. I was there. He called the senators and said, you know what? Pass this bill. I'll sign it. And that was it.
3: Yeah, he said put everything out there after his name was scratched out of thousands and thousands of times.
5: Right. The only words that was not redacted on the versions that they sent out there was the is, of, but. It's like simple words.
4: Yeah.
3: Literally, his name is everywhere all over that thing. We already know what the real situation is, and I'm glad they aired him out.
5: And shout out to Whoopi Goldberg for putting that pressure on them, too, for asking what black people did wrong for them to be treating black people the way they're treating us.
3: Yes, I think we're going to talk more about that in News You Could Use. But now let's talk about some Chris Brown stuff, because that's all I care about. The tour is coming up. I'm excited about the tour.
4: She was rushing through. You saw how fast she rushed through them first two stories.
3: I mean, don't we all want to talk about Chris Brown?
5: Talk about his shirt off, right?
3: Okay, well, no. We want to talk about the victory that he had yesterday with the mistrial.
9: How are you feeling about it? Because it was a mistrial.
10: It happens. God bless everybody.
9: And can you tell us what transpired that night or anything?
10: No disrespect. I ain't really done interviews, but love your outfit again.
9: Oh, thank you.
10: I hope you have a wonderful night.
9: Okay, is there anything you can tell the fans?
10: Yeah, get ready for that tour.
3: Stay away from my dog. The housekeeper, okay, got mauled, is what they said, by his dog. But the reason why this trial got thrown out, it was so many things happening. She was taking money under the table from one of the security. But that's not even why. This is because one of the jurors decided to start researching the case online. And apparently they're not supposed to do that. But that's weird to me. Like, you don't think that they'll see things and hear things? Just, I mean, we're literally talking about the trial right now.
4: I mean, you could do it, but you can't go back in there and be like, hey, y'all, I researched and did this, and I think that's what this juror was doing.
3: She was. Yeah. Or he was.
5: Imagine after coming out of a court and you go into deliberation, somebody running there will say, hey, I saw this on Twitter. Hey, look at this. And y'all about to get ready to go out and just go ahead with the verdict. The trial's about to be over, and then they come in and they extend the trial for
3: it
5: a little bit longer
3: because
5: they
3: see something on Twitter. What are you talking about? Well, either way, Chris Brown is making it clear that the attire for the tour is going to be beautiful inside and out. Isn't he just the cat's meow? Okay, but when it comes to him, he ain't going to be wearing nothing.
11: Just letting y'all know, I'm over here trying to get sexy as possible for this damn tour. Trying to get it right. So, shirts will be coming off. No dad bod situation going on. Yeah, no honey buns, no extra food.
3: That's right, Usher. You better come with it. No cherries. You better do. You better be in the gym.
4: Not bring no cherries back.
3: I cannot wait for this tour. I'm L'Oreal. That's the lowdown. You can follow me at Star and L'Oreal, L-O-R-E-L, or Morning Hustle Show. And you know this morning, we're talking all about when you know it's time to let it go. When you're in a relationship and somebody start acting a little funny, what are the signs? 866-HUSTLE-8, 866-487-8538.
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0: 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It's the Morning Hustle Show, the best damn show, period. I go by the name of L'Oreal. Alton Walker is right here by my side. And we got the homie DJ Nails filling in for Kyle Santillan. What's up, DJ Nails?
1: I'm good. What's happening, Lo? I'm glad I can wake up early this morning and be on the airwaves with some shenanigans with you and Alton Walter. I'm ready to shenan again and again.
0: Alton Walter.
2: Yo, I'm glad. I'm glad to hear you say that. Because he called me Alton Walter for years.
0: Oh, my God. So long. Okay, and that's when we knew y'all relationship was about to be over. Okay, no, I'm joking. This is how you know a relationship is about to be over. 866-HUSTLE-8, 866-487-8538. We want to hear from the hustlers. And you know when it's over with me, y'all? Yeah. If I start answering you with one word.
2: Yeah, that's it.
1: Attitude. That's just attitude.
0: Yes. Yeah. No, that just means I don't got the time to even care to even want to talk to your ass anymore.
1: And the crazy part about that is us men, we kind of don't even pick up on those signs right there.
0: No, like, you said the right word, Kier. You were saying Kier. 866-HUSTLE-8, 866-487-8538. What are the signs that a relationship is coming to an end?
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1: 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We are the Morning Hustle Show, okay? L'Oreal, Kyle Santillan's out today. Alton Walker's right here.
2: You
1: and we
2: it.
1: Got my boy. Our boy, DJ Nail, is joining us as a special guest, and he's been talking a lot of crap.
2: No, I ain't been talking crap, man. I'm just saying, like, we over here to make you laugh, man. The world is mad. It's a lot of humidity, and the gas price is high. People just pissed off for no reason, so we just trying to cool you down.
1: Is that how you break up with people? Because we're talking all
2: gas
1: about...
2: I just tell a man, gas too high. I can't go across town right now, babe.
1: When I'm telling you, Alton and I just had that similar conversation when somebody moves a little further.
3: Man,
1: they lived closer at first, and it was cool. You're going to have to start giving them the breakup suggestion.
2: Right? Hey, if you want to know if somebody really love you, see if they'll travel across town for you right now.
1: Come on. You get what I'm saying with these prices? 866-SLA 866-487-8538. We want to know what the signs are when it's time for somebody to leave you alone or for you to break up with somebody, whatever the case. Like I said, call us up. Saucy from Raleigh. What's goody?
4: I feel like it's only one sign. Once you feel like you start to hate somebody, that's what you need to leave. As my final act of love, I'm going to leave you alone before I kill your ass.
1: Oh, wow.
3: Jeez,
1: okay, well.
3: I can tell by how your phone sounds.
1: Well, thank you for calling. Lisa, tell us how you feel about this.
5: It's only two things. When you're not interested in anything they do, anywhere they go, and when they voice irritate you, when they just say anything, that's when you know you need to exit stage. Those are main two. Well, you don't care if they eat, you don't care how they day going, you just not be going no more.
1: Okay, Sam, tell us how you feel.
6: You know, you don't care no more when you just stop caring. Hey, I'm about to go outside. Bye.
1: So you don't need. You don't even explain.
6: Not what time you coming back. Not who you going with. Just bye.
1: I'm about to head out.
6: Yep.
1: That's how you know it's about to be over.
6: Mm-hmm. Yep. Just go about your business. I don't even care where you're going. Just go about your business.
3: Yeah. Don't call either. Don't even ask. Hey,
6: man, don't call. Don't
3: when you
6: text
3: when
6: me,
3: you
6: let
3: coming
6: me know
3: back?
6: Where you at. Just stay out.
1: Damn!
3: That's what you know is bad.
1: The top lock on.
3: He be looking at his phone.
6: On. Hell with the top lock. Put the chain on.
3: He be looking at his phone. She ain't called me yet. Matter of fact, she called. Hey, why he call me yet? It's 3 or 4 o'clock in the morning.
6: Check to see where I was. No, I want you to have fun. I want you to enjoy yourself like you've been doing.
1: Find somebody
6: now I don't
1: else.
6: Care.
3: And you know what? We so dumb. We'll be like, you know what? Thank you, baby.
1: Y'all totally missed it. Thank you so much for calling. I'm like, I know this see me answering one word.
3: We were like, oh, she mad at me today.
1: Okay, she responded.
3: Yeah, fellas, y'all ready? Let's get back to partying. My girl ain't mad.
1: I hate y'all. 866.
3: We don't be knowing.
1: Hustle 866-487-8538. What are the signs that a relationship is done?
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0: Morning Hustle Show, L'Oreal, Alton Walker. We got DJ Nails in the building with us. What's up, Nails?
1: Y'all got me over here getting text messages from classmates talking about the topic right now.
0: Uh-huh. And we're talking about signs the relationship is done. 866-HUSTLE-8, 866-487-8538. You know Daryl from the DMV had the call.
2: Good morning, y'all.
0: Good morning. Hey, tell us morning. How you feel.
2: Hey, Lo, you know how you get so mad that you calm?
0: Yes.
2: Yeah. It's like that when your partner's so pissed off with you that they nice. Like
0: yes.
2: You do something that you know gonna make them mad. But they're like, oh, don't worry about it.
0: That's me.
1: Everything you do is just calm it. Don't worry about it. I got it.
2: Oh, babe, everybody make mistakes. It's all right. You think you good.
0: Yep. I'm not even thinking about you no more. Don't worry about it. That mistake did nothing to me. 866-HUSTLE-8, 866-487-8538. 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
1: It's the Morning Hustle Show. L'Oreal, Alton Walker's right by my side.
2: You know it.
1: DJ Nails is also here.
2: Yeah, I'm here.
1: That's right. He's filling in for Kyle Santillan. And this morning, we're talking all about how do you know what are the signs a relationship is done? 866-HUSTLE-8, 866-487-8538. If I start eating dinner without you.
2: Or you bring that food cold.
1: Or say, I stop cooking dinner.
2: Or it's a him.
1: Yeah, I mean, any of that. If I don't make your plate.
2: Right.
1: Okay. It's about to be a wrap. One time, I was with this guy, and he had a bald head, and I knew something was funny when he used to get a haircut and go out, but the haircut wasn't for me. I'm like, he cheating on me.
0: What? Because bro got a haircut?
3: Yeah, I'm trying to figure out.
1: Yeah, because I knew his haircut schedule.
3: What?
1: I knew his haircut schedule. So, like, now you're getting random haircuts.
2: Right, now you're
1: in
2: going
1: between.
2: Too far, Lori.
1: I'm
2: now.
1: Telling you. 866 Hustle 8. I knew it was time to pack it up.
2: Oh, you got a line up? Oh, okay.
1: Yeah. I'm telling you, he's trying to get fly for somebody. And he had on his good panties. You know what I'm talking about? Like the good underwear. He had on the chrome heart joints. You don't just wear those on a regular Wednesday.
0: No, you walking out the door wearing the Fenty.
1: I'm trying to tell you. You got on the Skims? Those your lingerie panties. I know what y'all doing. Okay, 866-HUSTLE-8, 866-487-8538. What are the signs a relationship is done? Janelle from Philly, tell us.
4: The relationship is over when the coworker play too friendly with your man and your man start putting on cologne.
1: Oh, cologne.
2: Right.
1: The
2: damn.
1: Good one. The good damn. One. What you using the good cologne for?
4: Yeah. And then you buy your man the cologne and then he like, oh, this was a gift. Why am my man getting gifts from a friend? No, I'm going to toss it out the window real quick.
2: I think this is personal, right?
1: Yeah. I'm like,
2: all right, tell us what happened. What'd he do? Because this is... You just don't make up a scenario like this.
1: That is crazy.
2: What's the coworker name? That was very specific.
4: So, this was my ex. He tried to play funny in my face. And I'm like, you know, that intuition. Girls got into that intuition.
1: Right.
4: So this one particular coworker just kept doing nice, kind gestures. And, you know, girls, they stick around when they like someone. But whole time, they just try to, like, reel them in. Like,
1: yeah,
4: you know, y'all do it.
1: Yeah, but, and get their ass beat.
4: Well, but, you know, I got a lot to lose.
0: I was about to ask her, what cologne was it?
4: I don't know. It's some green bottle, but I got him that Dior. So I was like, it stinks.
1: That Dior is fantastic, man. You got to be careful. You got to be careful. Mm-hmm. You know what else? If I stop looking at your page, if I don't look at your stories no more.
2: Don't get no hard eyes, no nothing.
1: If I don't put nothing, if I don't comment on, that mean I ain't even checking for you.
2: I just got a question.
1: What?
2: Why is Sauvage is the toxic?
1: Sauvage is the toxic.
2: Because I wear that and I feel like I don't need to wear it no more.
1: Well, you're toxic, so you should be wearing it.
0: Yeah.
1: It's actually just for guys like you.
2: Damn.
1: My guy got to have a more expensive palette cologne because I know it's a little harder to touch him.
2: Oh, damn.
0: I was about to say, you might end up having to walk around wearing BOD now, Alton.
1: What's BOD?
3: The body spray stuff.
0: Y'all don't remember BOD?
1: That's never happening.
2: What?
1: BOD is crazy. The Old Spice spray. Like that thing? Remember from the commercials? Okay. All right. Well, we got the lowdown coming up, and it looks like Floyd Mayweather is out here cashing bad checks. And if you guys want to chime in on the conversation, all you got to do is go on over to Morning Hustle Show or our Morning Hustle Show app and leave us a voicemail or a comment.
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2: Man, we got it too.
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2: Yeah.
1: Okay, well, you know who don't got it? Floyd Mayweather. It looks like he may be tapped out. But speaking of tapping, looks like Adrian Broner is tapping men's ass.
3: Oh boy.
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19: Come in.
20: Uncle Jay, can you tell me another Claret story, please?
19: Okay, you ready?
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20: Did she call 855 Jay Sanders?
19: No, she didn't call me.
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20: What happened then?
19: Well, it didn't turn out the way it should have.
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19: Now listen.
23: This ain't funny, so don't you dare laugh.
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24: Here's the deal. 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
3: Somebody might be coming home sooner than expected, but how soon is too soon?
4: But he's going to keep fighting every day, it seems. Cool. Ain't that right, Alton Walker?
5: Yeah, I don't know why.
4: Okay, so we're going to give you an update. Yesterday, Kyle spoke on a woman who was 21 years old, and she was pretty much thrown from a bridge in Brazil where it was supposed to be like a tourist attraction where it was kind of like a swing, but apparently she was not latched in to the safety rope. So she ended up falling 131 feet down. And come to find out, you know, people thought she died on impact, and that's not what happened at all. The update is that she actually was alive and conscious when a nurse was able to make it to her. She was speaking and everything. She ended up dying later on from her injuries in the hospital. But could you imagine dealing with that excruciating pain? She literally felt all it had to.
3: Yeah.
4: Had to. Like, we would think that 131 feet falling like that, you'd think you would die instantly.
3: Right.
4: But apparently not. So we do want to send some love prayers out to the family. She was engaged. You know, they were set to get married. A super scary situation. But speaking of marriages, it looks like someone else passed away. This is so crazy. So Tyrese Halliburton, the basketball player, is set to get married the first week of August. But it looks like they've had some complications. Now, his bride-to-be, Jade Jones, and her close friends went on a bridesmaid's trip. Mm-hmm. And it looks like one of her friends, 26 years old, passed away in St. Barts. Now, they went out there to celebrate, obviously, and this ended up happening. I could only imagine, like, is this something that you would be like, okay, this is too devastating, I'm going to postpone my wedding? Would it remind you every time you go to, like, talk about your wedding? I don't know if I could deal with something like this. A close, close friend, they said they grew up together.
3: Mm-hmm.
4: On top of that, they're not saying exactly what happened, but they are making it clear no alcohol, drugs, or foul play was involved.
3: Right.
4: So, do you push your wedding back?
3: Absolutely, because this was a bridesmaid's trip, you said,
4: That's
3: right?
4: That's what it was.
3: So, this whole trip was leading up and celebrating the wedding. If it was something random that happened that wasn't associated with the wedding, then maybe, you know what I mean, you do what you do, but I think you push that back.
4: Yeah, but she got to hurry up and trap this NBA player. No, I'm joking. That's not.
3: Thanks.
4: You see him with all them pink toes? You know how it goes over there.
3: Trying to lock his ass down.
4: Now, let's talk about Diddy. Diddy is allegedly getting out sooner than later, okay? They done moved up this man's release date, February the 23rd of 2028, which seems like that's just like right around the corner.
3: 2 years.
4: Yeah,
3: two
4: originally years. The judge said February 31st. Okay, I keep playing. Okay, no, but seriously, he did have a big win aside from that early release date, like that release date getting moved up. Him and Don Richards, it looks like she might have lost a little bit. Now, here's the thing. Just because her case against Diddy was dismissed does not mean she's lying. It's actually because it exceeded the statute of limitations.
3: Mm.
4: This her complaints are from 2003, and they're basically saying you can refile, but it has to be a certain kind of way. I guess because she was still working with him up until a couple years before he got arrested, they need her to refile certain things and not include the time passed. You know, like, it just is what it is. So this is kind of a win for Diddy because it gets thrown out, but this doesn't mean that she was lying. Remember, she did go on a stand and testify against him.
3: Right.
4: So she says she has a lot of text messages, and basically she said everything from sexual assault to verbal abuse, and I can see that from Diddy, especially with his past. I'm L'Oreal, that's the lowdown. You can follow me at Star and L'Oreal, L-O-R-E-L, or Morning Hustle Show, but I don't think she's going to get a big payday that she thinks.
5: Nah, she ain't going to get nothing.
3: All right, we shall find out. Stick around. News you could use is on the way. Trump says the war is over. Barack Obama says, that was kind of dumb. I'll let you know what Barack said when we come back.
6: Feel the vibe
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0: You know what it is. 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
1: Yeah.
0: I go by the name of L'Oreal, starring L'Oreal to be exact. Alton Walker's here. Kyle Santillan is not, but DJ Nails is filling in.
1: Yeah, I'm here. We're about to talk about some news.
0: Did not you say nudes?
1: No, I said news. I wouldn't mind those being sent, though.
0: Hello. Alton.
2: Don't say no Alton after that. Oh, you own one, L'Oreal.
1: Oh, she own one.
0: Adrian Broner and the slap of the ass. I didn't know what to do, but okay. Sorry, Nails. Go on.
1: Talk about on one. Hey, Whoopi Goldberg was on one. She actually put some pressure on the Vice President of the United States when he pulled up to their show. And Dana White, finally, somebody from UFC is speaking up against those statements that was said about our forever First Lady, Michelle Obama. We'll talk about it.
0: About time. Coming up in news you can use.
3: We are the Morning Hustle. 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
3: Listen, man, let's get into the Santilli news you can use. We'll start with the fact that coming up this weekend, man, Friday is Juneteenth, and it's also the opening weekend for the public to attend the Barack Obama Presidential Center in Chicago. Now, he's been speaking a lot in public recently about the opening of the center, but he's also been asked about Donald Trump and his new deal that he says he has in place to end the war with Iran. A lot of people are saying, look, Donald Trump started this war just to end the war, to be right back where we started in the first place, but now we're giving out Iran more money, people have lost their lives, inflation is up, and we really didn't get anything out of it. Here's what Barack Obama, our president, says about the new deal signed by Donald Trump.
7: It is doubtful that any agreement that arises is going to be significantly different or a significant improvement from the deal that we had in the first place.
3: We did all that for nothing, basically.
4: Yeah, not for nothing. We kind of lost.
3: Yeah, right.
4: If you really want to look at it.
3: That's for nothing.
4: And he's not going to admit that. But if we came out giving them more money and losing lives, we lost.
3: Exactly. Now, that being said, of course, a lot of people can't wait till we get a new president in office. And California Governor Gavin Newsom says that because he's considering running for office, Donald Trump is now trying to investigate and find dirt on him.
8: In recent days, federal agents have knocked on the doors of family, friends, and former employees. Not because they found a crime, because they're simply trying to find one.
3: This dude be using the Department of Justice as his little personal Gestapo all throughout the country. It's getting ridiculous.
4: You know what I'm saying? Sick of him. Do what y'all gotta do.
3: No doubt. Now, we all know that since he's been in office, the racists have been emboldened. Let me tell you about this family in Leesburg, Georgia, right? They have a lot of people in town for a family reunion. This particular night, they're all outside of the house, just kind of kicking it as a family, when a guy drives by named Jeffrey Tyler Kinzer. Now, as he drives by this one time, he sees the black people outside, and he just starts cussing them out.
9: So, and he's talking junk, and he started yelling the N-word. He kept going, so we let him go, and we were just discussing what just happened, why he tripping.
3: Now, as they let him go, somebody did call the police and let the police know, hey, some guy just came by calling racial slurs, blah, blah, blah, blah, blah. No sooner than a little bit of time goes by, this guy comes back. He has somebody driving him now. He's in the passenger side, and he has a bulletproof vest on, and then this happens.
9: And then that's when everybody started running. He got a gun. All the kids, they were making sure the kids get in the house. And people started taking positions because they seen he had a gun. And I was in the middle of the street. That's when he raised it and fired. Boom. And I grabbed my gun and started returning fire and moving with him.
3: This guy, Jeffrey Tyler Kinzer, shot on that family and all them kids out there and old people with an AR-15 rifle. Now, this young man, Ramel Green, who's part of the family that was there, said he fired back. He's an ex-veteran, so he had his pistol
4: Thank
3: on
4: God.
3: Him. Yeah, you know what I'm saying? But it's a crazy situation. Now, imagine you're out there and you got elders and aunties and grandparents out there dealing with this madness.
10: It was so hurtful. I cried all night. I'm laying outside on the ground through a shootout under a car with my other auntie, my other sister, who was 77, and I'm 62.
4: Disgusting.
3: Crazy. This guy was only charged with aggravated assault.
4: What?
11: Right.
3: out from jail on a $5,000 bond.
11: That's what I heard, a $5,000
4: bond. How is that not attempted murder?
3: Exactly. That's what everybody is saying. At this point, the family is demanding more serious charges, and the Georgia Bureau of Investigation, they have like an FBI, where Georgia has a GBI, so now they're saying that they're going to be insisting with this investigation as well.
4: Let me tell you something. If it wasn't for the young man that was out there, the veteran, who knows, it could have even gotten worse. You get what I'm saying? That probably scared them off to even leave. Somebody could have died for real. Yeah. And he needs to be in jail for a long time.
3: A long time. Along
4: with the stupid, ignorant person that decided to drive him over there.
3: Exactly. Yeah. Exactly.
11: No, don't get mad at us when we still question the Carmelo Anthony situation.
3: You see what I'm saying?
11: Don't ever do that again.
3: Could you see this? $5,000 bond. Right. What's that mean? You paid $500?
11: Yeah. About like 10% or something.
3: 10% or something crazy. You
4: that's
3: know what
4: disgusting.
3: I mean? Insane situation. So as things develop, we'll just keep you in mind as this goes on. Very quickly, the man that shot back, Ramel Green, he did hit Jeffrey Kinzer. You know, he was injured because he fired back and hit him. So
4: I'm so sad he missed his head.
3: Hey, what are you going to do, man? Follow up on these stories and more at themorninghustle.com. Follow your boy on the gram at Radio King Kyle. These racists are crazy.
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0: I'm L'Oreal. Alton Walker's over there. DJ Nails, thank you so much for filling in for Kyle Santillan today.
2: Nah, man. Thank y'all so much for having me. And it's always a good time every time I get to get on the airwaves with Lo and Alton. 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
0: Yeah.
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0: And I can't wait till Summer Jam comes. It's right around the corner. 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
2: Yeah, right around the corner. Let's turn up, Lo.
0: I'm ready. And so people can check you out there. You also have a podcast.
2: Yeah, Nails Knows Podcast. Whenever I got something going on, I always put it up there on my all my podcast stuff on Nails Knows. 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
0: Yes, and me, starring L'Oreal, STARRINGLOREL, and at Mona Hustle Show. But tomorrow, we are going to be talking all about money. Money is the motive, okay? We got financial advisor Anthony O'Neill joining us. And this is actually one of the ones that I trust, okay? Not one that I feel like is going to be in jail in 6 months. But we are going to be talking about money, how you can save it, how you can get some, and get yourself a system to make some more, okay? Tomorrow morning on the Morning Hustle Show. We're out of here. Bye.

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It is Atlanta's number one hip-hop station, Hot 107.9, My Asia in the Midday. Today, I got some Universal Circus tickets that I'm giving away. And also, I got to tell you where we throwing this watch party for the big match. 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At the Morning Hustle Show, they have been posting some amazing content, some amazing interviews, and they got a lot of tricks up their sleeve. Make sure you tune in. But here's the first song of the show today. It's Hot.

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1: Whoa, whoa, whoa, whoa, whoa, whoa.
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0: You could put me any place on the map, cause I'm him. 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Whoa.
1: 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It's My Asia in the Midday. That T.I. album is on the way. And when I tell you I got a chance to hear it, exclusive private album listening party, you do not want to miss this album when it comes out. Now, I got something that I got. I got tickets. Universe Soul Circus. If you want to go to the Universe Soul Circus, then I'm going to tell you how you can win.

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1: You know, I really want to have some fun. It's officially summertime, and I'm trying to be outside, but it is Atlanta's number one hip-hop station, Hot 107.9, My Asia in the Midday. And yes, I am looking for the perfect date night. When I tell you, it's not really a hot girl summer for me. You know, I want to be intentional this summer. I want to use a lot of my free time to enjoy some activities. Maybe I can go to the circus. Maybe that could be one of them. So this is what I want to do. I do have two tickets to the Universal Circus. So if you want to go, right now is your golden opportunity. We do have tickets to the June 26th show that is next Friday. It's headed to Gwinnett County. So if you're on the north side with it and you're looking for something to do, a family night, a date night, then this is the perfect opportunity to call up and try to win these tickets. My number is 404-741-1079. If you want to go to the Universal Circus, then call me up right now. Let's tap into the weather report.
2: I'm Jesse McNeil, meteorologist for 11 Live News. Rain chances will continue this afternoon. Only a few of us will see the wet weather. Right now, we're looking at a 30% chance for an isolated shower or thunderstorm. But where we don't have the rain, we'll see partly sunny skies. Warmer today as highs will reach the mid-80s. We are tracking a potential tropical cyclone coming out of the Gulf, which will move in our direction, spreading rainfall our way. It will be heavy at times on Thursday. A flood watch will take effect Thursday and will last through Friday morning. We'll keep you updated. I'm meteorologist Jesley McNeil with your 11 Live Weather Impact Team. Enjoy today.
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1: 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It's My Asia in the Midday. I got to get these Universal Circus tickets up off me. Who is this?
2: Oh, my God. Yes.
1: Hey, girl.
2: Hey.
1: Who is this?
2: Alexandria. I'm at Forest Park. I'm trying to get these Universal Soul tickets for my birthday next Friday.
1: Ooh, the show is actually on your birthday. You popping it off for the Cancers.
2: Hey, you heard me. You got to do it.
1: Who you going to take with you if I let you in?
2: My little yeah.
1: Ooh. You want to give a shout out?
2: Hey, Ryan.
1: Ooh, you sound like you in love over there.
2: Ooh, I don't know about love yet, but I really appreciate him because he do stuff for me that other men have never done. So I do appreciate him.
1: Oh, he's special.
2: I hope one day I love him, but it's not yet.
1: So y'all headed off to a good start, and you want to do something nice?
2: And it's my birthday. That's
1: and it's your birthday. Yes, happy birthday, girl! You headed to the circus.
2: Yay!
1: And I got two more pair that I'm giving away this week. I got one more pair tomorrow and one more pair on Friday. So make sure y'all tune in tomorrow to see what time I'm going to give those out. But we got to get ready for that Daily Dish entertainment news in the 11 o'clock hour with Princess from Crime Mob. So she's coming up. It's Hot 107.9.
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0: excuse me, Gucci Mac. 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

he be in heels. 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Fall in love every time we link. He got me sprung.com. 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

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This is your boy Kevin Hart. 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

0: 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I need a little snuggle bunny, a little teddy bear. Is that what I need?
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It is Atlanta's number one hip-hop station, Hot 107.9 My Asia in the midday. And speaking of, this hour is all about the Daily Dish. What's up, princess? Oh, it was longer this time. That means it's going to be a lot of tea at 11:25 on that Daily Dish. It's coming up. It's hot.

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1: Hey, this is your girl Princess. Y'all already know I'm ready to spill this tea. And today we're talking about Amber Rose and telling everybody to wrap it up if you're going to do a little touching and bumping. And Sierra isn't the only one with a prayer. Somebody else had a prayer list and it came true.
0: Ooh, 6 minutes on the Daily Dish. It's hot.

0: 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It's My Asia in the Midday. 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
1: Starting with Kevin Hart's homeboy, Naeem Lynn, who says that he was the creator behind Real Husbands of Hollywood, the hit show a couple of years ago with Boris Kujo and Nick Cannon and a couple of other people. And Nelly, I think, was on a couple of episodes and stuff. And he's going around saying, you know, he didn't develop the entire show, but it was his brainchild and he's not really getting credit for it. He also went on to say that Kevin Hart isn't that supportive when it comes to his independent film career and acting and everything. So he's kind of airing a lot of his grievances. But he was on the Kevin Hart roast.
0: Okay. Which, so that means you're on good terms if you're on the good roast, right?
1: I mean, Kevin Hart did say he was the only none famous person up there. So I don't know. Well, maybe
0: maybe
1: friendship
0: it's a little beef there. Still.
1: Might be on a little odds or something. But hopefully, you know, they can figure that all out. Okay. Amber Rose stopped by Adrian Bronner's stream. That seems to never go offline. The batteries never die on AB stream. She stopped by and she was giving some advice and, you know, was trying to be very adult and like, hey, I saw y'all moving a little crazy. I need y'all to little slow it down a little bit. There's a lot of things going out there just because the girl is pretty and she smelled like coconut water don't mean that she don't have nothing. So, you know, make sure you know your HIV status. Make sure you stay up to date on that and wrap it up. AB was like, I don't know about all that. You know what I'm saying? I got money. So, you know,
0: feel like he's invincible because he got money.
1: Yeah, you know.
0: Money can't buy everything.
1: You know, so Amber Rose tried in the same stream. She was also shouting out her exes, Kanye and Wiz and everybody else. So they couldn't play none of her exes. So it was kind of mute the whole ride.
0: Oh, wow. It's more music than that, but okay.
1: Shout out to Amber Rose and all her exes making beautiful music.
0: Right.
1: Somebody else who's making beautiful music in their relationship, Ciara and Russell Wilson, stopped by. It's your girl, Kiki. And Russell said that Ciara wasn't the only one with a prayer. He made a non-negotiable list with about 5 to 7 things on there, and he prayed towards it. And then a few days later, he met Ciara. So, you know.
0: So they both manifested each other. That's the power in manifestation.
1: Yes.
0: I want to take this to the phone lines because this is a beautiful thing. Now, because Russell made this list, if you had the opportunity to make a list to find the perfect partner, what would your non-negotiables be on that list? I want you to call us up right now. Let us know what those non-negotiables are. You got some non-negotiables?
1: You gotta know God. That's first off. And you gotta have a little sense of humor, cause I'm crazy when I wanna be, but reel it on in sometimes and you gotta make some shmoneys.
0: Well, call us up. 404-741-1079. Let's hear this list. It's hot.
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4: Can y'all believe it? There's a Toy Story 5 out here.
5: Well, can you believe this? Who? You got a friend in me.
4: Oh, come on now. You got a friend in me. And listen, man, one of the actors of the movie, Craig Robinson, will be joining us tomorrow. Yeah. You remember him from, like, Hot Tub Time Machine?
5: Absolutely. The Office, Daryl.
4: Pineapple Express.
5: Oh, hell yeah.
4: Make sure you join us, man. We're talking to Craig Robinson and our Hustler of the Week, Nicole Carr, as well. And we're

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1: 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The realest is back. Holiday season. Sexy Red. This that

0: We got the Rackies. It is Atlanta's number one hip-hop station, Hot 107.9 My Asia in the midday. And yes, we do have your opportunity to win some money here at Hot 107.9 ATL, but you just got to stay tuned in to see when we're going to give some cash out. Just keep listening. Also, the One Voyage Cruise is on the way. If you want to party with a purpose, Ricky Smiley is going to be on this big old beautiful boat. Of course, T.I. is going to be there, Keith Sweat, Rick Ross, and more. All you got to do is book your cabin right now at onevoyagecruise.com, or you can just call 214-495-1963. 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
9: Hey, Inc. You know, I've got this great group of wreck responders. You want to hear from some of them?
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0: 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We've been doing it for years. 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

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DJ Princess Cut. My Asia Simone. Make sure y'all follow her on Instagram at DJ Princess Cut. Shout out to everybody getting ready for Juneteenth. We outside this Saturday. Meet me at Blue Canyon.

0: out to the east side. 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Hot 107.9 is My Asia in the midday. DJ Princess Cut is just getting warmed up in that lemon pepper lunch mix. Make sure y'all tap in with my sis on Instagram, at DJ Princess Cut. She is one of them ones, undeniably one of the top female DJs in the city. So make sure y'all tap into everything she got going on. Also, I need y'all to get ready to lace up. Juneteenth, we are outside, okay? We are getting ready for the Effect Fitness and Cause of Effect 6th Annual Metropolitan 5K Race. That is going to be on Friday, Juneteenth. It's going to be at 1995 Metropolitan Parkway. The race starts at 7:30 a.m. Registration is just $25. 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All you got to do is register at metro5k.org. You know what? Young Joe going to be there. Pastor Choi and Fabo. Princess Cut ain't done yet, y'all. She coming back in 7 minutes. It's hot.
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1: 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Somebody tell them people Mr. Hem is here.
2: Whoa, whoa, whoa, whoa, whoa, whoa.
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Ballin' hard on another hemisphere. Somebody tell them people Mr. Hem is here. Whoa, whoa, whoa, whoa, whoa. Mr. Hem.

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2: 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My

0: Midday. Make sure y'all follow her on Instagram at DJ Princess Cut. Yeah, I know she be going crazy for the ladies. But look, I got some money for somebody. I got $1,000. 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I mean, who don't need $1,000 right now? We outside this summer. Princess Cut, we appreciate you so much. More music on the way in about 6 minutes. 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
3: Can y'all believe it? There's a Toy Story 5 out here.
4: Well, can you believe this? Ooh. You got a friend in me.
3: Oh, come on now. You got a friend in me. Yeah. And listen, man, one of the actors of the movie, Craig Robinson, will be joining us tomorrow. Yeah. You remember him from, like, Hot Tub Time Machine?
4: Absolutely. The Office, Daryl.
3: Pineapple yeah. Express.
4: Oh, yeah. Hell yeah.
3: Make sure you join us, man. We're talking to Craig Robinson and our Hustler of the Week, Nicole Carr, as well. And we're doing it all just in time.

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It's my Asian and Midday. And yes, I am giving Incognito and DJ Misses a shout-out because they actually have some tickets to see Boss Man D-Lo. If you want to go to the Motion Party Tour, make sure you tune into their show today at 3 p.m. It's hot.

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Somebody tell them people Mr. Hem is here.

0: 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Falling hard on another hemisphere. Somebody tell them people Mr. Hem is here.
1: Whoa, whoa, whoa, whoa, whoa, whoa.
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0: on another hemisphere. Somebody tell them people Mr. Hem is here.
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0: Mr. Hem is here.
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0: Mr. Hem.
2: 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It's My Asia in the midday. I got to get you ready for tea time, information for the culture, everything the city needs. As of right now, Kaisanat has the city on 1,000. If you are passing through downtown, I'm going to tell you what needs to happen. Also, Ludacris is throwing 2 free concerts, and I'm going to give you those details in 6 minutes. It's Hot 107.9.

0: the midday on Atlanta's number one hip hop station, Hot 107.9. And we got to talk about what's going on in the city. It's a lot going on today.
1: 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Everything the city needs. It's tea time with my agent Simone.
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0: First, before we get into all the commotion, we got to give a major shout out to Ludacris. Of course, the big match is here and everybody's excited about it. So in honor of, he has decided to throw two free concerts. And so the first one will be Tuesday, July 14th. That'll be at Centennial Olympic Park at the Fan Festival. And then the next one is Sunday, July 19th. And that'll be at Piedmont Park for the city's soccer and sound tournament, closing the celebration. Now, look, this is the thing. Admission is 100% free. Like, you can watch and attend these concerts, these two free concerts, for free, but you do have to get your tickets in advance. You got to reserve them on Atlanta's cheap events portal, or you can go to Showcase Atlanta before they sell out. Now, both festivals enforce a clear bag policy, and they strongly encourage everybody to use ride shares and MARTA. And I would say MARTA over ride shares, because there's still always a lot of traffic, and sometimes you can be sitting in that Uber for about a couple hours if you leave the house too late. So leave the house early, catch MARTA, and if you want to attend these two free concerts, then make sure you lock in your free tickets in advance. And other news, as of right now, if you pass by State Farm Arena, Streamer University Kasanat has taken over the city. When I tell you there's so many people down there climbing up on the gates and causing a ruckus, all because everybody is trying to get accepted, get into Streamer University. Now, congratulations to Kai on the success of this event. There was a location that he was supposed to throw it at previously, and people showed up at the wrong time. He ended up changing the address. People weren't listening, so there were multiple arrests. A lot of chaos happening. Man, y'all be safe out there. I don't even know if he accepting people, for real. I don't even know if this is just for clout, for content. Y'all know that Kasanat likes to give a show. But if you don't feel like dealing with all that mess and you don't want to be all in the wrong videos, then come on over to Rapper University with me and Soulja Boy. Rapper University will be having live auditions in person in the next 2 weeks. Make sure y'all stay tuned for all those details. Follow Rapper University on Instagram, and I can guarantee you it will be organized. We're going to give you the right date, and we're going to have some fun. We're doing it for the culture. For all my upcoming artists, make sure you apply at rapperuniversity.net. Shout out to Soulja Boy. But it's my agent Simone, and that is tea time. If you missed any of my stories today, then you can always head over to hotspotatl.com. LMA 100 coming up in 6 minutes. It's hot.
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4: It's hard to believe that 2026 is halfway over. It's startling that 6 months have passed already. When you were 10, it seemed like your teen years would never come. By the time you're a teenager, you just can't wait for 21. However, do you remember when 30 years old seemed to come right after 23? And then 40 and 30 years felt like they were only a couple years apart. Wow. And at 40, statistics say that your life is half over if you are blessed. At 50, some of us start having pains in parts of our bodies that we didn't even know we had. Then here comes 60, and everybody is saying yes, ma'am, or no, sir, to you. By your 70s, you become acutely aware that life is way too short, that time moves way too fast, and there definitely are no replays and no rewinds. So relish every second of every minute of every hour you are blessed to have, because time cannot be repeated.
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6: I'm Shane Cummins, a real client of 855 Jay Sanders. We were on 285. I was in the back seat of the car. My fiance was in the front seat of the car, and my stepmother was actually driving. A truck driver actually like fell asleep and swiped us. And the car spun around a few times. I injured my neck in several places. My wife had various injuries as well. My stepmother, she had injuries. I had Julian, they had other lawyers. So I believe my stepmother got like 10,000. My wife got like 17,000 and I got 330,000. And I wasn't even driving, I was in the back seat. So thank you, Jay Sanders. 330,000, I did. And listen, Julian has helped so many of my cousins and family members and friends over the years. So many people. Julian, go ahead, you write real quick.
7: 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So if you've been in an accident, call 855-JAY-SANDERS.
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0: smack, butter bee on Atlanta's number one hip hop station, Hot 107.9. It's My Asia in the midday. And you know, everybody is talking about this One Voyage cruise, man. Ricky Smiley, DL Hughley, they are partnering up, okay? They're gonna have Rick Ross, a whole bunch of people on that boat, okay? They're gonna have DJ Kid Capri. Y'all know he's one of the OGs. 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

Atlanta's number one hip-hop station, Hot 107.9. It's My Asia in the Midday, and a little birdie told me that DJ Holiday is sending somebody to see Bryson Tiller. Y'all know he's going to be in the city on September 2nd at Lakewood Amphitheater. So if you want to win those tickets, then you need to tune in at 7 p.m. today.

Motion Party Remix, Boss Man D-Lo featuring Meg Thee Stallion right here on Atlanta's number one hip-hop station, Hot 107.9. It's My Asia in the midday. You know what? Tomorrow is going to be a My Asia match day because I am outside. So if you want to pull up on me, all my soccer fans, I'm calling you out. I'm going to tell you where to pull up in 6 minutes. It's Hot 107.9.

Man, heard what you said through the grapevine. Funny thing about your problems, they ain't mine. 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How I'm crossing these state lines. 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

0: That T.I. album is on the way. It is Atlanta's number one hip-hop station, Hot 107.9. It's My Asia in the midday. Let me tell you something. Tomorrow, I need y'all to really show up and show out for me, okay? I am going to be at the Moxie downtown Atlanta. I need y'all to pull up on me, man. I'm going to be downtown for the match day. Of course, you know South Africa plays Czechia. Moxie, that address is 329 Marietta Street, Northwest. Now, there are two locations of the Moxie, but I need you to pull up on me downtown Atlanta. We're going to do the whole show from there. Of course, Toussaint is still going to do his daily dish. We still got the lemon pepper lunch mix with DJ Monet. And on top of that, I am still going to give you tea time and let you know what's going on in the city. So if you want to pull up on me, I need you to pull up on me. I might have, actually do got a little couple of coins in my pocket. I may pay for some shots. So if you want to pull up on me, make sure y'all tap in tomorrow. We're doing a whole show from the Moxie for a match day. Let's tap into the weather report.
1: I'm Jesse McNeil, meteorologist for 11 Live News. Rain chances will continue this afternoon. Only a few of us will see the wet weather. Right now, we're looking at a 30% chance for an isolated shower or thunderstorm. But where we don't have the rain, we'll see partly sunny skies. Warmer today as highs will reach the mid-80s. We are tracking a potential tropical cyclone coming out of the Gulf, which will move in our direction, spreading rainfall our way. It will be heavy at times on Thursday. A flood watch will take effect Thursday and will last through Friday morning. We'll keep you updated. I'm meteorologist Jesse McNeil with your 11 Live Weather Impact Team. Enjoy today.
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0: Chris Brown always got a banger right here on Atlanta's number one hip-hop station, Hot 107.9. It's My Asia in the Midday. Unfortunately, it is my time to get up out of here, so I appreciate you all so much for rocking with me Monday through Friday, 10 a.m. to 3 p.m. I actually love all of my listeners, especially when y'all call in and y'all tell me y'all stories and we be talking about real life situations. I appreciate you all so much for tapping in. Make sure you follow me on all social media at MyAsia Simone. That's M-I-Asia and Simone with a Y. And I wouldn't be me if I didn't leave you with an affirmation appetizer. You need to say to yourself, I release the need to rush my journey. I am doing better than I give myself credit for. I deserve the same love I give so freely to others. I am building a life I love, one choice at a time. And last but not least, I am allowed to start over as many times as I need. Don't rush the process. Sometimes you got to start over. Look, I got this business called House of Heels Atlanta. It's an online boutique for women. And when I tell you I failed miserably twice, third time might be the charm. So I'm actually going to get it started and I got to rename it. So it won't even be called that anymore. And sometimes it's okay to go through that. But thank you again for tuning in. Posted on the Corner is up next and they're giving out tickets. Make sure y'all tune in at 3 p.m. to find out which ones. It's Hot 107.9. Oh, wait, before I go, Moxie downtown. I am doing my whole entire show from the Moxie. So if you want to pull up on me and meet me live in person tomorrow, we are watching the big match. All my soccer fans, I need you to come say hey. And even if you are not a soccer fan, I need you to just pull up. It's all about the culture right now. Atlanta, it's the city. I mean, you need to be in the middle of the melting pot. Come enjoy this game tomorrow. Pull up on me. We're going to see you tomorrow. It's Hot 107.9.
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3: Can y'all believe it? There's a Toy Story 5 out here.
4: Well, can you believe this? Who? You got a friend in me.
3: Oh, come on now. You got a friend in me. Yeah. And listen, man, one of the actors of the movie, Craig Robinson, will be joining us tomorrow. Yeah. You remember him from, like, Hot Tub Time Machine?
4: Absolutely. The Office, Daryl.
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4: 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Hell yeah.
3: Make sure you join us, man. We're talking to Craig Robinson and our Hustler of the Week, Nicole Carr, as well. And we're doing

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0: sit on the corner. Checking in on this Working Woman Wednesday. 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DJ Missus is on PTO. That means prepare the others. So when I talk about we went and got the others, we went and got a real deal entrepreneur. We went and got a mama. We went and got a peach holder from the Real Housewives of Atlanta. Kelly Potter's in the studio today.
1: Hey, what's up, y'all? Oh my God, Trent.
0: We coming to work, do two things today. Play these hits and make one of our listeners a winner. We're going to play some of your favorite songs today.
1: Let's do it. You know what I want to hear.
0: What you want to hear?
1: You spin ass.
0: I love that. She's slick trying to get me fired already. 404-741-1079 is the request line number. The law says you cannot text and drive. But since Kelly Potter's here, you can twerk and drive. Hot 107.9. When I pop out, on the floor,

0: remix.
1: Yeah, remix, nigga.
0: I'ma show you nigga how to make a remix.
1: Yeah.
0: Came about to know it, ain't see it. All that other shit dropping, you can keep it. You know, baby, make the bad bitch. Pop that, throw that up. Turn around like it's the freak, nigga.
1: Okay.
0: Push me to the wall, get the pulling down my drawers. Hands up in the M, playing defense.
1: Yeah.
0: A couple years straight, nigga. Thought that was it. Ain't no fool. Wait, no, I brought back a hit. I had took her with me. We both spent a little time. She got hers, I got mine. Then I brought back a spew. If nigga blame me, I brought back a chain and some money, a purse. I just brought back some dude. Cut a hoe off, I won't feel in it.
1: Yup.
0: Take him back over like

friend. Know what I'm saying? Outside is back to what it was, you know what I'm saying? Atlanta, tell you about my run, you know what I'm saying? Ask Pluto Bank of 21, you know what I'm saying? I done put up half, what's done is done, you know what I'm saying? Two cars in the back, two in the front, you know what I'm saying? They so down for

0: Drake, Future, Molly Santana, Run to Atlanta on your Working Woman Wednesday. You're posting on the corner with George Shirley and Cognito, representing the Real Housewives of Atlanta. Kelly Potter's in the studio.
1: Hey.
0: Having a ball. You're on Instagram Live right now, by the way.
1: Hey, Instagram Live. I'm having way too much fun in here today. This shouldn't even be considered work.
0: At Who Is Kelly with an I.
1: Yes. Who
0: All
1: is
0: right.
1: Kelly?
0: We're going to get to one of your favorite songs in a moment.
1: I'm ready.
0: But right now, she brought the vibes in the studio.
1: Yeah.
0: She's talking to you right now at 404-741-1079. And we came to work to do two things. Play these hits to make you a winner. Up for grabs, we got tickets for you and a friend to go to the Motion Party with Boss Man D-Lo and Young Miami.
1: Oh, you know. Where my ticket at?
0: You already got it. I'm giving away your ticket.
1: Don't
0: I'm giving away your ticket.
1: Now, come on. Don't give my tickets away.
0: All right, we'll talk about it after this.

0: You have one new message.
1: Man, I don't know why he ain't answer. Man, got me a boy, man. Hey, Incognito, man, call me back, man. I got some stuff that hot right here with me, man. And get what? I ain't talking about no pizza. Listen, man, this song's so hard, bro. I need you listen to call me back. You ain't been answering that phone, bro. I don't like that, boy. Matter of fact, it's called Butterbeef. Go look it up. That's up.
0: No more messages. Post it on the

0: Fat Schmack, living like Bunnaby. On your Working Woman Wednesday, we are Hot 107.9, Atlanta's number one hip hop station. My name is Incognito. Kelly Potter's in the studio.
1: I'm here.
0: Kelly, last time I went to Nana's Chicken and Waffles, I had that shrimp and grits.
1: That's what you had.
0: It was so good. Then you gave me the juice to go with my champagne, the mimosa. What did
1: I gave you the mimosa mix.
0: Dang,
1: the Cooking with Kelly mimosa mix.
0: Dang,
1: you had the Cajun shrimp and grits.
0: So it's somebody that got us turned up right now, and they're in the area of Nana's. If they stop by Nana's today or tomorrow, what should they get off the menu?
1: Listen, you definitely need to get the peach pecan waffle. You need to get some Cajun grit cakes. You definitely got to get, I'm going to say a shrimp po' boy.
0: That's my type of food.
1: Uh-huh.
0: That's good eats.
1: And then you're going to get the honey sriracha waffle.
0: Woo.
1: And then you're going to take some beignets to go.
0: Y'all know I got a weight problem. Can't wait to eat. On the way to Nana's. Girls just want to have fun.

0: Discard.
1: You have one new message.
2: It's an incognito. I hear what you're playing and all, but if I could just take your mind off that and put it on this, man. Look, you need to be playing. I have a plethora of different records you could choose from, but I would prefer you play something new. How about that Trap Still Bumpin'? How about that Step with Juicy? And listen, man, play something, man. Matter of fact, play the record that I gave you that don't come out the next week.
1: No more messages.
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0: 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Somebody tell them people Mr. Hem is here.
1: Whoa, whoa, whoa, whoa, whoa, whoa.
0: Mr. Hem is here.
1: Whoa, whoa, whoa, whoa, whoa, whoa.
2: Mr. Hem. T.I.P. getting you ready for that Kill the King album, which is available 6/26/26. I'm gonna tell you right now, the album, fire. No skips, top to bottom. Oh. It's the King. Atlanta's number one hip-hop station, Hot 107.9. My name is Incognito, getting you out of the afternoon slump. Today, Kelly Potter from Real Housewives of Atlanta's in the studio. What's up,
3: hey,
2: Kelly?
3: I'm here. What's the traffic looking like?
2: Man, that 285 looking real crazy right now. And then that Streamers University got the downtown
3: when?
2: Looking crazy.
3: Tyus and I got the whole downtown shut down.
2: Man,
3: I couldn't even get over here.
2: We're answering them phone lines right now at 404-741-1079.
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2: That's that energy I need. It is Gemini season. If you're celebrating life with the Geminis, shout out to you. Also, today we came to work through two things. Play these hits and to make you a winner up for grabs. Tickets for you and a friend to go see Boss Man D-Lo and Young Miami for the Motion Party Tour.
3: Yes. Where my tickets at?
2: I'm giving away your tickets.
3: I'm not leaving until I get my tickets. You know I love my Young Miami, baby. Spend that. 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Spend it.
2: You brought the vibes with you today. 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
3: Spend that.
2: 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You're on your Instagram live.
3: I'm on my Instagram live. Hey, y'all.
2: What's your IG?
3: Who is Kelly with an I?
2: I love that.
3: Yes.
2: You got a cookbook coming out.
3: I do. I'm so excited.
2: Let's talk about that cookbook.
3: Got some new recipes. I also have some cocktail recipes that I added, which I'm super excited. I think I might have to redo the book a little bit and add this, because whatever you done gave me, child, it's working.
2: Okay.
3: I done had a good old time.
2: I like that, twin.
3: I feel like I'm at happy hour.
2: We are. The day party mix is taking place at 5 o'clock. Filling in today is going to be DJ Monte. All right, 5 minutes, maybe info. Oh. I know you want to hear that Young Miami. I got
3: it.
2: No,
3: I want to hear it.
2: Before I get you that Young Miami, though, I got some Cardi B and Lotto.
3: You know I love Cardi B.
2: I got that new one by Drake.
3: I love me some Drake.
2: And we're making a motion picture in the studio. 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
2: 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Kelly Potter posted on the corner with George Julian Incognito, Hot 107.9.
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2: You did.
1: How you love that? That ain't never gonna change, by the way. PostOnTheCorner.com is the website. On deck, we're gonna hook you up with some tickets to go see Boss Man D-Lo in Young Miami. We're gonna do that early today. We're gonna keep it at Atlanta and do some little baby work. Right now, since Kelly's in the studio, let go Future and Kelly Rowland. You know this song?
2: I need me AP Future.
1: Little Kelly Potter. You know what I'm saying? Car karaoke. Hot 107.9.

0: 1079. Getting you out of the afternoon slump. My name is Incognito. Kelly Potter's in the studio with me today.
1: Yes.
0: All right, Kelly came up here to do one thing, y'all. Well, two things, real. She wanted to hook you up some tickets to go see Boss Man D-Lo.
1: Yeah.
0: In Young Miami. Mm-hmm.
1: Yeah.
0: And she said, Ink, if you're going to play one song on the radio, what song you want to hear?
1: That's all I want to hear. I want to hear Spin That. Spin That. Spin it. Twirl. Twirl or not.

0: Incognito, tapping in with Amy Weatherwright from 1-800-TRUCK-WRECK. 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
1: Yeah, it's been fantastic because we have so many experts in our firm. 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

0: Hey, best friends, it's your girl, Shamia Morton, man. I gotta say huge congratulations to Incognito and DJ Mrs. for having the biggest, best show in the city.
1: Close it on the corner! I love it! Post it on the corner.

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2: 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Play some LMA. No.

Hey, what's happening, man? T.I.P. the King, good, man. Grand Hustle representative, man. Ha Ha Mafia Zone. Saying congratulations, man, to Incognito and DJ Missy for having the biggest show in the city, man. Posted on the corner, man, at the Trap with Mine. You know where I'm at. Trap City Cafe, man. Trap Music Museum. Pull up and holler at a player. You

0: Wednesday. We are Hot 107.9 Atlanta's number one hip hop station. Yeah, out of the afternoon slump. My name is Incognito. One time for DJ Mrs. She's on PTO today. She said, prepare the others. I said, all right, cool.
1: Oh.
0: Salute to Kelly Potter from Real Housewives of Atlanta for coming by in that 3 o'clock hour, hanging out with us. She also left us some tickets for you and a friend to go see Boss Man D-Lo and Young Miami at the Motion Party Tour. If you want to go to that tour, I suggest you call my phone line right now at 404-741-1079 to play 404 Trivia. 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Kelly Potter left her personal pair of tickets for me to give to you today. 404-741-1079. Who is this?
2: Jayla.
0: Hey, where you posted on the corner at?
2: I'm in Marietta.
0: Keep me turned up. 5 seconds. Tell me what year

0: 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Who it is?
1: Busy
0: Creature. What's up? Where you posted on the corner at?
1: I'm posted in Newnan.
0: Okay. Hey, what year did Atlanta host the Summer Olympics?
1: 2000.
0: Keep me turned up. We playing number one game show on the radio. What's your name?
1: Bianca Person.
0: Where you posted on the corner at?
1: 14.
0: Okay, then. You got 5 seconds to tell me what year did Atlanta host the Summer Olympics?
1: 2000.
0: All right, baby. Keep me turned up. Thank you. I know somebody know the answer, man. A lot of people tune in. I don't need nobody to win these tickets except for you. 404-741-1079. While you're dialing that number, I'm going to get you ready for Boss Man D-Lo. The new one by Future and Tyler, and I'm going to make it twerk and dry, courtesy of Jonathan Kurt, a.k.a. The Baby. 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

Hey, y'all, it's Kelly Potter. Congratulations. Hello to Incognito and DJ Mrs. for having the biggest show in the city. Posted on the Kona.

Man, heard what you said through the grapevine. Funny thing about your problems, they ain't mine. Staying up through the late night. 20 seconds to game time. Getting religious with it. Time crossing these state lines. Working hard through the late nights. 20 seconds.

Future, getting you ready for his new album, The Real Me. The initials is Trim. T-R-M. That song is called Game Time. He got some help by Tyler on that one. That's for that FIFA, that World Cup that's in the city right now. You know, we got ranked the number one stadium for the World Cup. How you love that? A-T-L-A-N-T-A-G-A. My name is Incognito, and the phone lines are open for this 404 trivia. You get my trivia question right, I'm going to hook you up with tickets to go see Boss Man D-Lo and Young Miami at the Emotion Party Tour. 404-741-1079. Happy birthday to them Geminis.

don't come equipped with rear view mirrors. 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
1: 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Who it is?
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1: What's up, Brittany? Where you posted on the corner at?
2: I'm in Ellenwood right now. Just got out of work.
1: Ellenwood area.
2: Yep. Posted on the corner.
1: All right. We doing 4-4 trivia right now. 5 seconds. Tell me, what year did Atlanta host the Summer Olympics?
2: 97.
1: Huh? Post it on the corner, who it is?
2: This is Jessica.
1: Where you posted on the corner at?
2: I'm in the car on the way home from work.
1: Okay, 5 seconds. Tell me what year did Atlanta host the Summer Olympics?
2: The 90s.
1: Duh. What year?
2: 98.
1: Oh, baby, no. Keep me turned up. 404-741-1079. We're doing this 404 trivia. What's your name?
3: Yo.
1: Hey, folks, what year did Atlanta host the Olympics?
3: 1996, man.
1: Go on, tell them, bro. Go on, tell them. Who this is?
3: It's Money Mall, man. I ain't from Atlanta for real, man. I'm from Atlanta for real.
1: Well, I can guarantee you, you're going to go see Boss Man D-Lo Young Miami at the Motion Party Tour.
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0: till I get another. Small price cause he kept it 100. And I might book a flight out to London.
1: I ain't gonna cap to you. That song done grew on me. Drake, Janice, STFU, on your Working Woman Wednesday. Getting you out of that afternoon slump and ready for that 5 o'clock day party with DJ Monte. My name is Incognito, DJ Mister said, hey, I'm on PTO Twin, compared to others. I said, I got you.
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1: We are Atlanta's number one hip-hop station, Hot 107.9. Before we get into that 5 o'clock day party mix, gotta tap in with my girl Erica Duchess with that News Before 5. What up, E?
3: What's up, ATL? This your girl, Erica Duchess, and I'm here with the News Before 5. So let me tell y'all what the word is on the corner. Child, they say thousands of fans gather at the State Farm Arena today for casting that on highly anticipated Screaming University audition. Police say they were going to have it down now by Hank Aaron Drive, but they changed it because they already knew the crowd was going to be crazy. They say the Screaming University is a free, multi-day program that helps aspiring content creators learn from other top streams through workshop, network, and content collaboration. They also said that the people that get picked will receive free lodge and free meals, but you must be at least the age of 18. Now, baby, I ain't never seen nothing like that because when I was growing up, we had Everest College, and they tried for years. You're sitting on your couch, just letting your life pass you by, and, baby, didn't nobody move. Seemed like Hasanet don't crack the code, baby, because he had people all in the middle of the road. And let me tell y'all what else going on in the city. Child, y'all know I got to put you down. They say we might have a drought because a truck hauling live chicken crashed early this morning, y'all, over there in Claremont, Georgia. After hitting a pole, they say the truck flipped over, releasing the live chicken onto the road. They say the main streets and everything was shut down for about 7 hours because the crew members had a hard time chasing the chickens back down. Now, what is the irony of that? Because they the one that were walking around like a chicken with their head cut out. Stay safe, Atlanta. I'm your girl, Erica Duchess, and this is your new
4: Incognito, oh, Incognito, okay. The biggest show in the city.
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9: Can y'all believe it? There's a Toy Story 5 out here.
10: Well, can you believe this?
9: Ooh.
10: You got a friend in me.
9: Now, oh, come on now. You got a friend in me.
10: Yeah.
9: And listen, man, one of the actors of the movie, Craig Robinson, will be joining us tomorrow.
11: Yeah.
9: You remember him from, like, Hot Tub Time Machine?
10: Absolutely. The Office, Daryl.
9: Pineapple Express.
10: Oh, yeah. Hell yeah.
9: Make sure you join us, man. We're talking to Craig Robinson and our Hustler of the Week, Nicole Carr, as well. And we're doing

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0: And my personal partner, platinum producer, diamond award winning DJ Montague, getting you through that traffic inside this day party mix on this Working Woman Wednesday. We are Atlanta's number one hip hop station, Hot 107.9. I like that, DJ Montague. It's that brand new Damani. What up, Damani?
1: What up? This is Damani. Special congrats to Incognito and DJ Mrs. for having the biggest show in the city.
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0: That sound about right. Hey, check it out. I just made a post on Hot 107.9 ATL with Kelly Potter. She stopped by the studio earlier today. She left some tickets for you and a friend to go see Boss Man D-Lo and Young Miami at the Coca-Cola Roxy. You want these tickets? 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

Hold on, what the hell? All these pounds coming in the house, I f***ing around it, broke scale. A little water on my neck, I f***ing around it, broke the well. These kids in case it, then they turn around and go to tell.

and my personal partner, platinum producer, diamond award winning, Grammy nominated, DJ Monte. Getting you through that traffic on this Working Woman Wednesday. If you got us turned up, we love you for that. Thought you listening, we went in.

0: with anything because he has been holding women down and he has been to jail several times in the past for this very same thing. Now, he just pled guilty in June of 2026 to second-degree rape. He pled guilty. He received 20 years in jail. And hopefully this time, they will keep him locked up because he told us that he was a danger to our community, okay? So shout out to the prosecutor that was able to bring this home. But if they let him out again, at this point, our justice system has failed us, okay? In other news, Floyd No Money Mayweather. Yes, No Money Mayweather has caught two felony charges. Not one, but two felony charges for writing bad checks. And here's what he wrote a bad check on, okay? A used watch. So he went into a consignment shop, a buy here, pay here, a reseller's place that sells luxury watches, and wrote a bad check from his Wells Fargo account. Wells Fargo said he knew he didn't have the money in there, still wrote a check, put the watch on, and left, okay? Now he's facing two felony charges after he's already being investigated by the IRS for unpaid taxes, and he's suing any and everybody because he's saying he couldn't read his contracts, and that's the reason why he's broke now. All this is just hilarious to me. And last but not least, LeBron James, to me, is shooting shots at his wife and every other stay-at-home mom out there. He has managed to, devalue the role that a woman plays and allowing to help prolific men like him to excel, okay? Here's what he had to say.
1: I think personally, me today, if I was not in a relationship today, I could not have a stay-at-home woman. It's not like for me, who I am at 40 and what I got going on, just coming home and just seeing somebody just sitting on the couch every day, just sitting there, just chilling. Like that wouldn't float for me.
0: This explains why Savannah James had to get out there and get a job.
2: That's all I got for you today, E.
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1: Hey, Incognito, it's Candy. I was listening, man, and I love what you're playing, but I need you to play something that I can just ride to. You know what I mean? I'm riding through the city, and I know you know what to do. So go ahead. I'm listening.

going on, everybody? My name is Sheila, or you could just call me Queen. I'm in here representing for the Delta Sigma Theta Incorporated Ladies, Delta Kappa Chapter, to be exact. Ooh! And I'm here kicking it with my boy Incognito, and we posted on the corner.

friend. Know what I'm saying? Outside is back to what it was, you know what I'm saying? Atlanta, tell you about my run, you know what I'm saying? Ask Pluto Bank of 21, you know what I'm saying? I done put up half, what's done is done, you know what I'm saying? Two cars in the back, two in the front, you know what I'm saying? They so down for me,

0: biggest show in the city, posted on the corner with yours truly, Incognito. It is a Working Woman Wednesday. Working women, you are appreciated. You truly make the world go round. DJ Mrs. is out today on PTO. You know what posted on the corner PTO means? Prepare the others. In the studio, we have a reality star. We have a mom. We have a daughter. We have an entrepreneur. We have a boss. We have a fashionista. When she put it on, she put it on. Drip or drown. From the Real Housewives of Atlanta, Kelly Potter is in the studio today.
1: Woo! Hey!
0: What's up, Kelly? So glad that you can come join me today.
1: Yes, I'm working. I'm a working woman on Wednesday.
0: How you love that? I'm clocked in on this radio. We're going to have some fun.
1: Yes.
0: What's been going on in Kelly's world? Like, how did you start your day today?
1: Oh, my God. Today I started. I did get up this morning. I cooked a small breakfast for the girls. The girls went over to horse camp today. And then I actually got dinner started before I got here. Answered a few emails, and then I came to see you. I came to hang out with you today, twin.
0: How you love that, twin. Yeah, we're going to have an in-studio party, so Kelly Potter's going to be here if you want to speak to her. The phone lines are open at 1-844-426-POTC. What's your favorite ratchet song that's out right now?
1: Oh, my God, you know Young Miami, baby.
0: Oh! Spin that.
1: Spin that. Okay, Young Miami. Look, spin that. Spin that, baby. I want you to spin it.
0: Yes. Summertime is here. The new season is airing every Sunday.
1: Yeah.
0: How are you enjoying this season so far?
1: Woo. I mean, the question is, how y'all enjoying the season so far? But I think it's good. Actually, I mean, you know, even though I filmed it and I lived through it, to see, you know, what everyone else has going on in the throughout the season has been pretty interesting to me. But I think it's been overall a great season. It's been great feedback. I'm having a good time. You know, these fans definitely fan. But I'm having a good time. So far, so good. I'm super excited. You know, I have reunion next week.
0: It's next week? Whoa. What type of notes you been taking?
1: All of them.
0: For real? You got the receipts on deck?
1: Baby, I got a notepad, okay?
0: For real?
1: Yeah.
0: What is it like preparing for a reunion? What is that like for you?
1: Well, you know, this is my second reunion. So it's really, for me, it's just all about just taking accountability, right? But also having others take accountability. So, you know, some things that were said, some things that were untrue, getting down to the bottom of that. And hopefully at the end of the day, reunion is all about resolution as well. You know, so being able to move forward. And, you know, see what the future holds for all of us.
2: 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The biggest show in the city.
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11: It's hard to believe that 2026 is halfway over. It's startling that 6 months have passed already. When you were 10, it seemed like your teen years would never come. By the time you're a teenager, you just can't wait for 21. However, do you remember when 30 years old seemed to come right after 23? And then 40 and 30 years felt like they were only a couple years apart. Wow. And at 40, statistics say that your life is half over if you are blessed. At 50, some of us start having pains in parts of our bodies that we didn't even know we had. Then here comes 60, and everybody is saying yes, ma'am, or no, sir, to you. By your 70s, you become acutely aware that life is way too short, that time moves way too fast, and there definitely are no replays and no rewinds. So relish every second of every minute of every hour you are blessed to have, because time cannot be repeated.
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0: Potter is here, posted on the corner with George Shirley and Cognito on this Working Woman Wednesday. The phone lines are open at 1-844-426-POTC. If we could play any song on the radio right now, Kelly, what you want to hear?
1: I think we should go on and spin that.
2: Oh.
1: Spin that. Spin that shit.
2: That's it right now.
1: Yeah.
0: Ain't nothing wrong with it.
1: In a dance.
0: If you could act in one of your favorite movies, what movie are you acting in?
1: Ooh, Coming to America.
0: Tell her that my movie. Tell her that's my movie,
1: that's
0: twin.
1: Movie.
2: Action or factual. That
1: Coming
2: is definitely
1: America.
2: The one.
0: For real?
1: Yeah.
0: Who would you be?
1: The princess. Are you serious?
0: Okay.
3: Lisa.
2: I'm going to date with
0: you.
2: Lisa.
0: Lisa.
1: Lisa. Yeah.
0: I'm Eddie walking by. I take out trash. When you think of trash, think of me. That boy's hands on this.
1: Yeah.
0: Oh, that's too hard.
1: I'm Lisa today.
0: Yeah.
1: Yeah. I'm going to go by Lisa all day today.
0: Hey, and you got the Lisa ponytail going on.
1: Yeah, I'm trying to tell you I'm Lisa.
0: Hey, we got Lisa in the studio right now.
4: Why'd you come here?
5: To find something special.
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5: Well, no journey is too great when one finds what he seeks.
4: Does everyone in Africa talk like you?
5: Why, do you not like it?
4: No, I love it. It's nice to be with a man who knows how to express himself.
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Miss Kelly Potter. 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Hello to Incognito and DJ Mrs. for having the biggest show in the city. 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
1: Hey Incognito, I'm listening to you right now and I hear you playing all this music, but how could you play all this music and not play LMA? 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

0: Bryson Tiller, the Night Twin. Oh, he going Bryson Tiller. This for the ladies, man. Hey, players, you looking for something early. You in the doghouse. You trying to get up out of the doghouse. He got something going to put you right back in the game now. Holiday season, man.
1: I said in college, it's mid-cuffing season.
0: Yes.
1: So this is the perfect gift to give that mid-cuffing girl you trying to lock down. You know, it's June.
0: Yeah.
1: You know, July, you're going to play a little more. Yeah. August, you definitely going to play. But September, you got to figure it out.
0: And the show is September.
1: September.
0: You smart.
1: Come on, man. I'm trying to hook you up.
0: Come on, man. I know it's hot outside. Use your right brain. Come on. Holiday season got you starting at 7 o'clock. I catch you at 3 o'clock on your Friday, Junior. You're posting on the corner. Good night.
2: Okay. Tropical storm Arthur formed along the Gulf Coast today. It's going to be moving inland very quickly, and the remnants will move our way, and that's going to increase our rain chances here during the day on Thursday. Also, our flood risk. We're going to have to watch for some breezes and the potential for some isolated stronger storms. Highs tomorrow around 82 degrees. We're thinking this rain's going to get out of here early on Friday with highs near 84 later in the afternoon. Saturday, partly cloudy at a high of 87, and then a low rain chance returns on Sunday. We'll hold on to about a 30% chance for a shower for the beginning of next week with high temperatures generally in the upper 80s. Stream weather anytime on Weather Impact 24/7 by downloading the 11 Alive app on your TV and phone. From the 11 Alive Weather Impact team, I'm Chief Meteorologist Chris Holcomb.
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6: 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We're talking to Craig Robinson and our Hustler of the Week, Nicole Carr, as well. 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

0: Nation, High 107.9, Mr. 7 o'clock, DJ Holiday on your radio, A-Town. How y'all feeling on this hump day? Shout out to everybody outside. Of course, turn it up. All my out-of-towners in town for, of course, the big soccer games. And on top of that, Streamer University. I see y'all outside, man. You know we got these Bryson Tiller tickets, and I have the tickets right here, okay? So all you got to do is call me up. When you hear Holiday's Hot 7 at 7, you call me up. Tell me all 7 records, and I'm blessing you. Easy peasy, just like that, okay? Here's the number 7 song. OJ, talk to him.
1: Hey, what it do? This your boy OJ the Juice Man. Tesco shouted. Sun Valley shouted. Bo's

0: Hey, what's happening? It's your boy, Bitch Scrap. You already know what it is, man. A.K.A. the Prince of the South. A.K.A. Lil Skriz Nae. You feel me? We tapped in right now. The holiday season on Hot 107.9. You dig? Yeah. It's number 6 song.
1: The realest is back. Holiday season. Sexy Red. The

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That was the number 6 record right there. Racky, Sexy Red. Of course, the one and only, yours truly. And my dog, ATL Jacob. Let's get into the song of the summer right here. Spin that, Young Miami. How

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0: as the number two record. We are almost done, baby. That is Game Time. The one and only Future and Miss Water, you said?
1: Yeah, Tyler. Yes, the Water Fountain Lady.
0: You like that song,
1: huh? I sure do. Hey, man, shout out to Tyler, man. She did that one.
0: Holiday season, man. Shout out to everybody tapped in with us, man. If you are driving past State Farm Arena or in the area and you see 100,000 kids out there, do not be alarmed. They are YNs, but they out there for a good purpose. They trying to change their lives.
1: Absolutely, man. They don't want to go to college. They want to go to Streamer University,
0: Streamer
1: man.
0: Streamer University has taken over downtown. I see helicopters, all type of vibes out there. So, yes, man, these guys out there trying to change their life. It's kind of really dope to see that all these people are gravitating to the streamer world.
1: Yeah, man. I mean, hey.
0: Like, these kids don't want to be doctors and lawyers no more, bro. They want to be streamers.
1: They want to just bring us into their lives all day.
0: Yep, and get paid for it.
1: All day.
0: You see AB. AB done told him he ain't going back in nobody boxing ring.
1: Hey, man, I ain't gonna lie, that's kind of unfortunate because he definitely was fast with the hands. But
0: yeah, but now he started getting knocked out of there.
1: Boy, that box was my daughter fight, boy.
0: Well, listen, man, holiday season, we're here. Less than 7 minutes, I'm giving you the number one record. And when you hear that, call me up, 447-41-1079. And you and a friend will be going to see Bryson Tiller, man, September 2nd.
1: Yes, sir.
0: Featuring my dog, Ty Dolla $ign.
1: Pre-cuffing season.
0: Lakewood Amphitheater is going to be amazing, man. So, yes, man, we got that for you guys. Less than 7 minutes. It's Atlanta's only hip-hop station. 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
2: 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Yes, it's Christmas. Oh, I mean, no, it's not a holiday. 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
14: Come in.
15: Uncle Jay, can you tell me another Claret story, please?
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15: Wow.
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0: 404-741-1079. You and a friend will be going to see the one and only Bryson Tiller. Don't. September 2nd. Yeah, Lakewood Amphitheater. He's going to be there. He's bringing Ty Dolla $ign. He got some more people, some surprise guests. And you know, when you're in Atlanta, you got a lot of friends anyway. So
1: yeah, folks going to be popping out for sure.
0: And we're trying to make sure you popping out. So call me now, guys. 404-741-1079. How today's season is How 1079.

0: 7-9, time to get a winner. I just played all seven records on Hot Days Hot 7 at 7. Let's go to these phone lines. Hot 107.9, who's this?
1: Karen.
0: What's going on?
1: Hi.
0: Hey, girl, you just yelling. What's up?
1: We're sorry.
0: It's all good. You excited. What's up? Talk to me.
1: Okay, so the 7 song is...
0: Well, hold on. Good. I didn't even say you was number 7. I just say, hey, how you doing? What's going on? It's the daughter?
1: Yes.
0: How you doing? How old are you?
1: 17.
0: What school you go to?
1: Midtown High School.
2: You are not 17, girl. Stop lying.
1: I am 17. I'm so thrilled. May 16, 2009.
2: 2009? Greg was born the same year Swag Surfing. Yeah. Okay, go ahead, Holiday Bob.
0: Anyway, do you have all 7 records, sis?
1: Yes.
0: All right, let's try it one time. What's number 7?
1: What You Need by Tim.
0: Okay, what's number 6?
1: Rackies by Sexy Red.
0: What's number 5?
1: Spend That by Young Miami.
0: You spending your mama money?
1: Yes.
2: Do you make good grades?
1: Yes, of course.
2: Okay.
1: A, B, honor roll.
2: Okay, spend your mama money. Go ahead.
0: What's number 4?
1: Okay, Shadang by Drake.
0: It is. What's number 3?
1: Pop That Thing by DaBaby.
0: And what's number 2?
1: Game Time by Future.
0: And what's the number 1 record of the day?
1: By Cardi B.
0: Congratulations! Yes, sir. You are going to see Bryson Tiller September 2nd at Lakewood Amphitheater. Who are you taking with you?
1: My mother.
2: Okay. Is your mama in the car? Put your mama on the phone, girl.
1: Yes, she's
2: not
1: here.
2: Say something, mama.
1: How you doing?
0: Hey, mama. Aren't you so proud of your daughter?
1: I'm proud of her. She's been trying to get these tickets. We going.
0: She just killed it, man. Congratulations. You and your daughter are going to see Bryson Tiller. Ty Dolla Sign's going to be everybody in that thing, man. Y'all definitely going to be in the building having a good time at Lakewood Amphitheater, all right?
1: Okay.
0: Listen, man, y'all enjoy y'all summer, and please tell everybody who you rocking with on the radio.
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0: Just walked in the building, ain't plugged up nothing yet, but he is here, the one and only Pretty Boy Tank. Tank a Die. What's up, fool?
3: Tank a Die. It's Wednesday. I'm feeling exactly like it.
0: Yeah, hump day, man. We almost there, brother.
3: We almost there, man.
0: Come here with no attitude, man. What's up?
3: Hey, man. Feeling, man. I don't never have no attitude.
0: Nah, you don't. Even though online it looks like that.
3: Yeah, it looked like it, you know.
0: You're a mean guy online.
3: Hey, man. You just
0: pretty scary.
3: Hey, man, you just got to check these folks.
0: I agree. Tank, where we going today?
3: Listen, I think I want to go, Old Atlanta.
0: Old Atlanta?
3: Man, that's
0: hold on, but there's a lot of new people outside, the young boys outside, you know, the YNs, man, Streaming University, see, they right across the street.
3: See, we OGs, so we got to school them on the music, you know what I'm saying, times before then.
0: So, Tank, I got a challenge for you.
3: What's up, my brother?
0: All these young people in town for Streaming University.
3: Right.
0: I need you. Uh-huh. Every rapper that has young, the beginning of their name, you got to play their records.
3: You know it's a lot of youngs, bro.
0: Hey, man, go young crazy then.
3: Man, Scooter, Thug, Dolph, Jeezy, Ludy.
0: There you go.
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0: The challenge has been set.
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0: Holiday season. Pretty Boy Tank, let's go. 8 o'clock mixtape, top of the hour. 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So I got a challenge. 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